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1: 퍼

0: We are back. If you are just joining us, welcome to Transmissions from Echo Beach. I'm Babs, here with Derek and Meet Moop, the studio cat. He's disappeared again. He was here yelling before, I swear. Let's do a very efficient back announce, shall we? I did call this set modern day Desperados because it did give me like that vibe. I don't know if it did for you, but it did for me. We heard Contact Sports and Genesis Owusu, a song called Attention Economics from Contact Sports that is going to be the self-titled debut album from Contact Sports. And that is the music project of visual artist, director, and model Tati Bruning, better known as Illuminati. Let me see what she says about this. Corporate entities are brutally transparent nowadays on how they've commodified the human attention span and compete with, as they say, the IRL. It feels like a sick game or competition, rather, that reduces your attention span to corporate interests. It is true. She says she used to play a childhood game called Concentration, which is a gamification of that attention span, but far less evil. I kind of like that. And it is a German voice that's sampled. It kind of sounds like Swiss German. It actually is a recording of her father, who worked in the world of economics, ranting about ADHD and how touching grass would solve a lot of the youth's problems. Yeah, there you go. Awesome. I fucking love that. We heard Des Dare before that, and I Need Your Fire. That is also a brand new release from These Days Are Wild and Blind. That is a collection of 12 songs. It's going to be released one track a month starting from March 2026. The whole album available by Bandcamp on the 1st of May. This is low-key Des Emotional and Slow, a great song, Dunning-Kruger on high. He says it's pretty intense throughout, like a volcano that is about to erupt with a rumbling rhythm shift as a last minute warning. Imagine Traffic having a jam session with Can and Sonic Youth. I'm down with that. Dystopian, what did I say about this? Radio Pirates dystopian glam with little toots and bleeps and boinks is good. We also heard Nervous Curtains and a song called Progress from an album called Con that came out in 2017. Comprised solely of synthesizers, live drums, and vocals, the Dallas, Texas trio is heavy music with a primary focus on rhythm, syncopation, and movement. This is not retro. It is true, it is not retro. It is a menacing sound that mirrors the fear, disorder, and defiance of the present moment. Oh shit, that was in 2017. Oh, Nervous Curtains, how are you doing today? I'm sure they're fine. We'll check out later releases and play them next week just to check on Nervous Curtains to make sure they're okay. I mean, if you're naming your band Nervous Curtains, you're probably going to be a bit nervous, right? I'm guessing. We also heard No Suicide Act and a song that came out in 2024 called No Way on an album called Interbellum. They are a dynamic duo. They are from Lyon in France. And they are Fan Zoa, a.k.a. Fan Fan. And he was the singer for Beurrier Noir. And another dude named Mad Sax. And he is the saxophonist of You Can Dance. And they blend punk, free rock, no wave, electro baritone, drawing from current music, past and future sounds. I'm so fucking into this. Because again, like dirty dystopian saxophone fuckery. Yes. Yes, absolutely. I'm drinking an Australian Shiraz tonight, and I think it's really putting me in a good place. What's it called? Jib Jib Rocks. Jib Jib Rocks from the south of Australia. Tasty stuff. Those Aussies know their booze. We also heard Devin Church and non-Genesis Fidel Castro. That is a brand new track coming from an upcoming album called The Shame of Winnipeg. And I love this because it kind of gave me, I hate doing this to artists, but like, I love it because it's a touch of Fat White Family, some, you know, Morricone spaghetti Western vibes. And my immediate words that came to me was floating in the ethereal mist left behind by Leonard Cohen's presence in this physical world. Church talks about this, talks about the immaculate decay of late stage capitalism. He mixes the sacred and profane. There are 10 songs on this, and yes, it is true. Chatting with Angela Davis, studying with Tibetan Buddhist masters, ordering coffee from the devil at a rural Tim Hortons. That makes sense if you're from Winnipeg. This album is out September 18th, and I'm super excited to hear the rest of it because it's really good. We also heard Planète Automatique and Viper of Wow. That is on an upcoming, I believe, or newly released album called Blue Fascination. That's out on Bad Cat Records. That is a Philadelphia-based art rock outfit. And that is drummer Adam Shusky, guitarist Dan Ryan from Bodega, and Sam Nobles of Mean Lady, and the poet KR. Together, they carve out a woozy, psych-tinged style that recalls bands like Mama Larky or Goon on their upcoming full length. They say, well, the poet KR says, each song is an experiment in genre, though we fit into the category of a rock band. It's rock with pop melodies and poetry. I sat in a circle of blue items wearing blue clothes, practicing automatic writing. It was there in the blue circle that I realized the blue planet, and soon thereafter I realized the name Planète Automatique. And that being said, you know, lofty art statements aside, I will say it is a really fucking good song with noise and discomfort. I thought it was a really good theme for a modern desperado. We also heard Lean Alchi. I'm going to call them Lean Alchi. And a song called Tiger Is Coming. This has been in my head all fucking week. It's just so hypnotic and so good. They recently had a live performance on KEXP, and it was fabulous. This is coming out on Luwaka Bop in 2026. The album is going to be called Sugunga. They are not a K-pop band. They are an alternative seven-piece band, four vocalists, two bassists, and a drummer. They've had another single out before this called Crying Soft Shell Turtle, and they feature pansori tales in their music. And they actually are very, very all about bringing the style of pansori, which is pretty old-fashioned and stale by many Korean standards, but they say that they want to see if it will be appreciated and enjoyed in the same way as pop music. Will Koreans sing along to pansori? A major presence in South Korea's indie music scene, Jang has been working with pansori for two decades, and I will just about say that after being on KEXP, you're probably going to hear tons more about this. So yeah, global pansori, we're down with it. Hey, Derek. There's beeping in the background. Can you quell the beeping?
1: Oh, sure. What do I do? Just turn it off?
0: Just turn it off.
1: Altogether.
0: Yeah, there you go. And I opened the set with Prisoner, and I am an AI. Or is it, am I an AI? I'm going to double check, because those are two very, very different things. We played them a couple of weeks ago. I am positively smitten with this band. It's, you know why? I'm going to personalize this. It's the band that I probably was in the early 90s, but we didn't sound this good. They're so fucking good. And they're out on Wicked Cool Records, which I didn't know before this, but Steven Van Zandt founded that label, which is amazing. They formed under the name The Prisoners, but they had to change it because of the 80s UK band. But they blend garage rock, post-punk, surf rock, and noir, and they draw heavy inspiration from cult film and television soundtracks and people like John Barry and Lalo Schifrin, and I think they're amazing. So they will be sprinkled through the sets as time goes on here on the beach. And that is what I played, Derek.
1: You did. And let's see. I should figure out what I'm playing, shouldn't I? At some point. Let's see. Oh, it's all lined up here. We're going to start off with something new from Arab Strap. And you know, like, you never know what to expect with them. I don't know if I was expecting this. I don't know their whole canon, but I quite enjoy this. And little theme. I get noise.
0: Nice.
1: just a theme in general of life. And this is from their brand new, newest Half-Told Tales album that just came out last week. And I think it's the lead-off track. You're listening to Transmissions from Echo Beach on WFMU in Sheena's Jungle Room. And we can fact-check all those things.

white villain.

and they were in the same position, like a black and white television. We call it cell number 15 because that's our combined heights, said Sir Elton, the great master. What are you reading? Oh, that. I'm not reading that shit. It's fools. Well, someone paid £16.99 for it, said Phil Collins, and brought it in, so I thought I should at least make an effort on their behalf so they don't look like an idiot, remarked Brian Eno, to which all three inmates laughed heartily. It is Adorno's theory of modern music. Listen to this load of bollocks, said Phil Collins, and read a long passage while Eno smoked a pipe and E. John blew a sailor's hornpipe melody on a gold flute. Solid gold, said Sir Elton. Stevie W. gave it to me when I got busted. Elton John was arrested, tried, and found guilty of dropping a white grand piano onto Charlie XCX a few months after her Brat LP went platinum. It's a shame, said Sir Elton, because I love the CD and I also love all of her previous CDs, but something inside me just kind of snapped.

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1: Let's go shopping. I'll buy a handbag. I'll buy some shoes. I'll buy a smile. I'll buy some jewelry. A personality. A whole backstory. Card declined. Let's go shopping. I'll buy a handbag. I'll buy some perfume. A mahjong sofa. A new apartment. J'ai le coutre. A whole new life. Card declined. Let's go shopping. Let's go shopping. Let's go shopping. Let's go shopping. Let's go shopping. Let's go shopping. Let's go shopping. Let's go shopping. Let's go shopping. Let's go shopping. Let's go shopping. Let's go shopping. Let's go shopping. Let's go shopping. Let's go shopping. Let's go shopping. Let's go shopping. Let's go shopping. Let's go shopping. Let's go shopping. Let's go shopping. Let's go shopping. Let's go shopping. Let's go shopping. Let's go shopping. Let's go shopping. Let's go shopping. Let's go shopping. Let's go shopping. Let's go shopping. Let's go shopping. Let's go shopping. Let's go shopping. Let's go shopping. Let's go shopping. Let's go shopping. Let's go shopping. Let's go shopping. Let's go shopping. Let's go shopping. Let's go shopping. Let's go shopping. Let's go shopping. Let's go shopping. Let's go shopping. Let's go shopping. Let's go shopping. Let's go shopping.

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I'm in flow like a shellfish. Can a mirror be selfish? Some division is healthy. I pin where I fell. I clean up real well. I see stuff real well. Defeat.

0: underneath the voice is the sound of Alalas and a song called Snakes of Hydra from Sirenas, or Sirenas? I don't know. It's out on Mexican Summer and Calico Discos, and was just released August the 28th, only just a couple of weeks ago. And they are a Los Angeles quartet that I decided to explore psychic vistas of atmospheric instrumental storytelling this time out. So it will be under my voice for the sets which I back announce. What did you hear in opposite order back announcing here? Most recently, you heard from Mall Crimes. They're the band that use a V for an A, so that's MVLL for Mall, for you, for Mall Crimes. And Awkward Is Forever is the name of the forthcoming album, and also the lyrics for this second single from it, which is called Cringe. It's accompanied by a very excellent video, very, very fun, and I think it's self-released. They are also playing a few shows. They are from London, Ontario, here in Ontario, and they will be playing September 10th at Stompfest, which is now, so you better get over to London if you're trying to do that, like, instantly. They are playing September 25th at ZBTFD Brantford, which is ZBrantford, and they will be playing October the 1st here in Toronto at Sneaky D's. Exciting stuff. Prior to that, we heard from Mike D with a track called That's Right from Thank You, his release that came out just again on August 28th, just a couple of weeks ago, and features two of his sons, which I did not realize until reading the notes, and also is, I believe, the first solo album released by a Beastie Boys member since Adam Yauch's, since his death in 2012, and the group's subsequent dissolution. So, yeah, still sad about that, but happy to see that they are doing work again. Prior to that, he came to mind. Locust came to mind, and ends up there is a new Locust. And we played Soul Sky with vocals from Olive Kimoto and a rap by Griff Specs. And that will be from a forthcoming album called Spectral Plus, that is the work of Mark Van Hoon, and it's out on Todo Records, and will be released in the future, I'm going to say, and apparently draws from a deep well of influences with Giorgio Moroder.
1: Giorgio Moroder?
0: Yeah, I didn't want to say that properly, but now...
1: How many times have I mentioned Giorgio Moroder?
0: I don't know how to say it. Brian Eno, My Bloody Valentine, and Boards of Canada, amongst others. Influences.
1: Bring up Giorgio Moroder at least three times a day, Derek.
0: Prior to that, we heard from Kim Gordon with Nailbiter from Play Me, her excellent newest, although it is old now, I suppose, because it was released March 13th, 2026. A whole ton of things have happened since March. Matador Records still took care of that this year, and Kim Gordon's been on fire lately, and just
1: she's so
0: excellent. All the things. All the things.
1: She's so good.
0: Prior to that, conceptually, we heard Charlie XCX and a song called Card Declined. We chopped off the really annoying ending to it. That is from Music, Fashion, Film. And it's out on Atlantic Recording Corporation. And this Music, Fashion, Film is thusly named because it also features a photograph of Welsh singer John Cale, American fashion designer Marc Jacobs, and filmmaker Martin Scorsese on the cover. And they were all gathered together in an unnamed kitchen for this photo. And just kind of still wondering what Charlie XCX is about, because I ignored her for a long time until John Cale popped up on a thing, and now David Cronenberg's on another track, and I feel like there's bits and pieces that are non-mainstream in there, and I appreciate at least those. But we also played Charlie XCX because the preceding track by the Rebel names her, and she is the victim of a grand piano being thrown upon her summarily to crush her after Elton John finally snaps when he had originally liked Grat and all of her other CDs, but just something in him snapped and he ended up in cell number 15 with Brian Eno and Phil Collins reading a book about music and deciding it's all tossery. Very amusing, as always, is Ben Wallers. He also mentions television as well as Elton John, as did the preceding track by Prolapse, mentioned television and Elton John. So we kind of got into a conceptual thing for a bit there. That was the track Golfer's Elbow, a BBC session from the Mary Ann Hobbs sessions, 1712-97 and 24-3-98. It's from one of those, I think the previous one. And one of the two songs that they made up on the spot in the studio. And I mean, if you can make up a song like Golfer's Elbow on the spot, then you are in my books. That was excellent work from the band, as well as Scottish Mick, who brought a nice amount of ranting and noise to things, as did our other Scottish ranters we started off the show with a lot of noise. And that is Arab Strap with a song called I Get Noise from Half Told Tales, their newest on Mogwai's Rock Action Records. Babs.
1: Was that it?
0: That's
1: wow,
0: it.
1: That was a very efficient back announce. I have no theme. And in the interest of time, let's just keep this party going. We've got some party bangers in this one. And I'm going to kick it off by a song. I'm going to kick it off with a song by Lovers Skit, and a song called Misconception. 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

Bus. Club. Another club. Another club. Bus. Club. Another club. Another club. Bus. Club. Another club. Another club. Bus. Club. 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Club.

0: And we are back. I kind of just wanted to listen to the James Clark track, Never a Dull Moment, from KPM Series 1000, Friendly Faces. Came out in 1973. It was funny because I was just thinking, if you are around my age, we remember like when you used to listen to a band or you'd listen to the radio, and often like we didn't know what the artist looked like. Often, like if you were like discovering a new artist and you're like, you know, listening to the radio, you don't have an album in your hands or like whatever. And I know that that's a concept that sounds like so foreign to people who are younger than a certain age, but it's true. Sometimes we heard music and didn't know. So you kind of have to imagine what the artist looked like in your mind. And I would love doing this with bands when I was a kid. And it's so funny because I played this song by City God OK, a song called Television from Garage 243 is the release. Came out in 2023. And like when I heard it, I envisioned like this like old geezer from like the north of England, maybe missing a couple teeth, singing this. But you know what? It's not. It's actually a very lovely, fashionable young gentleman from South Korea, an indie rock singer, songwriter based in Seoul. And what's really cool is that City God OK is the English version of the band name, which is pretty cool. Or Urban Loneliness. Urban Loneliness makes sense. I fucking love this. It's like punk, shoegaze, indie. It's just smooshed together and it's its own thing. And I just super loved it. So I hope you enjoyed hearing that too. We also heard Victor Jones and a song called Mother Teresa from a brand new release called The Construct. If this bio is to be believed, Victor Jones is one little prodigy. Born in Manhattan, raised in Charlotte, North Carolina, by the age of 10, apparently, writing orchestral scores for short films. And apparently John Williams actually caught his attention and gave him notes on a CD. Eventually, of course, he got into punk and dance music, loves the Pixies, LCD Sound Systems, and it's super amazing because I absolutely love that track and it's unique and amazing. Kind of gave me like, not Meat Raffle, not, who does Disco Peanuts, Derek? That band, not Fat White Family.
1: Can't think of it.
0: It's the one with Clams Casino in it.
1: Can't think of it. You We've want me, seen you them want play. Me to go and look this up?
0: No. Remember we bought them a bunch of drinks? They play the Garrison. Never mind, it'll come back. But like, there's another band that I super love that they remind me of and fit into that, if I must categorize niche, and they are very good. So I cannot wait to play more Victor Jones. What? Who?
1: I know who you mean.
0: You know who I'm talking about.
1: Yeah.
0: You'll figure it out. We also heard Good Health, Good Wealth and a song called Susanna, a love song. That is a brand new single. The album coming up soon, The Disco Never Ends. And it's going to be out on October 16th. The press release says it's a bouncy, raucous love song following an attraction that survives despite a growing list of reasons of why it shouldn't. It finds the London duo trading the darker edges of previous singles for a more immediate hook-heavy stomp. It is true. This set was like very clubby dancey, and I kind of liked that. It made me happy. Susanna is all about that girl you'll let walk all over you. You'll even let her off for putting the milk in before the tea bag. It is true, putty in her hands. We played it live for the first time at Boomtown, and it did exactly what we were hoping. It made the tent rattle. Well, that's good. Excellent. It is a tent rattler, that one. I have to bring that into the lexicon, seeing as you don't like banger very much, Derek. Tent rattler. Are we cool with that?
1: Sure.
0: Okay. Speaking of tent rattlers, Cheap Cuts and Franksy. That is a song called Business. That is a brand new single out on Cheap Trash Records. Cheap Cuts is very interesting. A big beat, I would say, producer was signed to Skint Records, of course, from the Fatboy Slim legacy. And he's done some crazy tracks, like with Pete Wentz of Fall Out Boy. And he's done remixes for people like Kylie Minogue. So he's like super dialed in and clearly very good at what he does. And you know what? This is a bit of a sellout indie jock jam, and I'm perfectly okay with that because I love songs about doing business. It's pretty good. It's pretty good. What did we hear before that? Cowboy Hunters, Have a Pint. I'm not going to do it because it's just so annoying. From EPP. Brand new self-released from Cowboy Hunters. I think this band should and will be huge. They're so much fun. They're the ones that did that amazing cover of Princess Superstar's Perfect that I played maybe a couple months ago and was like, this is the perfect song. They're just so much fun. They're so much fucking fun. And they're so smart. And like, you want to rock out to this. You want to dance to it. You want to party to it. You want to have a pint. You want to have 5 pints. Totally, I would party with Cowboy Hunters. I think the bands that you want to party with, you know that that's like an essential thing in what makes a good band. And I'm going to say that the kids are fucking all right, because I have great faith in this. They played with like Franz Ferdinand and Bob Villain, and they have many, many listeners. So they're going to be well-beloved Cowboy Hunters. I'm super glad. Yay! We also heard Parlor Walls and Crocodiles from Big Crystal Dream. That is also a newly released effort. That is their second full length. It is out on Famous Swords. Let me see here about this. Recorded with model actress collaborator Seth Manchester. Mastered by former Talk Normal guitarist and Kim Gordon band member Sarah Register. So there you go. There are crosswires, and they talk about the crosswires burning between industrial currents, digital currency, and propulsive drum pulses beating through synthetic distortion, cooling the room while leaving a scene behind flushed in violent red. I do love their stuff and her stuff, and it is very good. Do check out the previous releases. We will hear more from them. I also played Silver Gore, All the Good Men. That is a 2025 release. It is a dance between joy and melancholy, they say. They formed in 2022. Flynn is from Yorkshire. That makes sense. That's why it's good. Gore is a newcomer to songwriting, but certainly they are no slackers indeed. And in fact, they are very happy because apparently they're finally making music that they would actually listen to themselves. And I enjoy that. And I do have to say, I do not always go for kind of like those super girly vocals, but when I do, I go hard, like Italians do it better hard. But I like that she had like this little kind of edge that I would say like little sister of Karen O that made me happy, and I could not ignore it. Super awesome song. And I opened the set with Lover's Skit and a song called Misconception that also came out in 2025. They're from Stockholm originally. They now are in London. They bridge chaos and color, punk and perfectionism. They are super fucking fun. And again, they're just like a party rock. What else can I say about this band? I would definitely go see them live. I would like to see Lover's Skit and Cowboy Hunters playing together. I think I'd fucking lose my mind. Like, you know, maybe with like Le Tigre. That'd be fun. I'm gonna put together, it's like my little dream festival. I'll add Lambrini Girls in there too. Yeah. Derek, what are you going to play?
1: I'm just going to go into... there was a motif that made me think of a song. And I'm just going to play that song. A favorite. A longtime favorite. Everyone will know it. Maybe one of the most famous themes of all. I don't know. Maybe not. But I'm going to play it. And just keep the motif in mind as we go into another brand new thing thereafter. You're listening to Transmissions from Echo Beach here on WFMU in Sheena's Jungle Room, serving all your spy needs.

0: As promised, Allah Laws continues under the voice of my voice with Caldera 2 from Sirenas, out on Mexican Summer and Calico Discos. And that is a new release as of about 2 weeks ago, and thus we talk over it. What did you just hear from most recently backwards in that set? You heard Party Dozen with Euro Stomper from 21 Bum Salute. And they will have a 21 Bum Salute tour that will be coming up in Australia and surrounds. And that will start September the 13th, which is just a few days from now. So it's a free show, actually, an NSW, which there has been talk of in the chat room. New South Wales, free show. Party Dozen, do that if you can. September 13th, if you're in Oz. And there will be many others in the surrounds. You can check our site, our set list, where we've pasted the dates, or, you know, any search for Party Dozen and 21 Bum Salute will likely bring you to the right place. They're just the best. Excellent, excellent live. And I highly recommend catching them if you can. This newest will be out on City Slang, and they've written, produced, performed it, and I think mastered it all themselves. So always, always impressive. And they say that they have finally decided to get straight to it. What is it? What did they say? I saw it somewhere that they've cut it down to just the essentials, they feel. So they've always been pretty essential. Before that, we heard from BB Club, who are from Montreal here in Canadiana. And A Different Light is the name of the track that we played from Amaro. And that is an album that came out on Secret City Records in 2026. And they will be playing Toronto Saturday, October the 3rd, with Mother Tongues and Secret Sign at the Baby G. And this is part of the Project Nowhere 2026 Fest, which is slated to run in downtown Toronto, just right around the neighborhood from which we broadcast, all around that kind of Dundas, Ossington, Lansdowne square up to about college. About six venues in all will be the Project Nowhere Fest from October 1st to October 3rd, and I'll try to play a few more acts from it. BB Club, the first of those acts from the Project Nowhere Fest. Exciting stuff. Before that, we heard Thao, or Thao, I'm not sure, T-H-A-O. I haven't heard the name pronounced, so we'll just go with that. And we heard Sick of the Times featuring Tune Yards and the Linda Lindas from the forthcoming Show Me album on Kill Rock Stars. This is going to be released October the 30th, and this is, I think, the second track that they have released, she has released. And the album is a real time record keeping of her life, evolving into a different relationship with love and desire over the last few years. She's never, for example, I came out publicly years ago, but I've never really written a song about sex or queer identity. So that's in there. Some songs are snapshots of moments I've never felt before. Some are ruminations of what I need to keep, what I want to share, what I want to move forward. And she says that this song, she wanted it to be an anthem that will be used at political rallies, grassroots organizing, and mutual aid events. Anything that can help us emotionally prepare to activate and to stay politically engaged at all levels, but especially at the local level. And we heard before that, Liars, they're back with a song called Ice Pick, Kalamazoo, which is where he lives now, and a song called A Ban on Plastic Bands. Oh, sorry, A Ban on Plastic Bag Bands. And this has to do with factory nearby where he is now living, Angus Andrew there of Liars, that apparently he got drawn into a campaign to hold a local factory to account for its use of toxic pollutants, and that experience largely inspired a ban on plastic bag bans. And he has shared quite a few words about where he's been, what he's up to, and I have cut and pasted into our comments section. As always, join the chat, join the comments, and so forth. And we started off the whole set with John Barry Orchestra with James Bond theme, originally from the Dr. No soundtrack. I think that may have been a slightly more fleshed out version. Not sure if that soundtrack version comes by way of the music of John Barry.
1: But it was very clever what you did there. I saw what you did.
0: I did. There was a theme. There was a motif. And we went and smushed them together. Oh, one last thing of note. The James Bond theme, though performed by John Barry and often credited to him, was actually composed by Monty Norman, just for those of you.
1: It is true.
0: Keeping track.
1: It is true. Nice. And that's what you played.
0: Did.
1: All right. Well, I'm going to motor right along. I think this is kind of a chill. It's not a chill set. It's never a chill set. But maybe one for inner contemplation. And I'm going to kick it up off with We the People of the Myths. 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

In realms we all suffer. Tyrannical lives wrought with pain. Misery delights. Restrained and confined. The sick denied medication. Their minds denied education. Their children denied initiation. Yet our legacy remains in space. Our poor, ever-bleeding hearts beat stronger as the hunger empowers. It is the hunger that empowers, as it sees no rescue in sight. So we pause and look to the stars. Every teardrop that

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Or are you a real sentient being? Capable of loving one another? For it is we, the people of the

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Space is here to stay. 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

we are back listening to Quiet Interlude by Johnny Pearson from KPM Series 1000 Gentle Sounds, which came out in 1968. That last Les Poissons track, The Fish, I Like You More Than the Others, that is new from a collection of songs called Discuss the Weather. It's out on Tiger State Records. Oddly enough, you can't find a lot of about them on the internet, but it's like sexy vampire music. It's like shoegaze and torch, and Italians do it better again. What do we call that? Dream pop, indie ambientness.

0: so good. Just felt like I was drowning there for a minute. Woo! And yes, there were some interconnected singles leading up to the full release, but I'm very, very partial to this très chic, I say, in modern pop. But again, those droning Eno guitars, that's what gets me 100,000,000%. Again, so gazy. Eno gaze. It's a new term for me. I'm going to call it Eno gaze. We also heard Ego Masina and Sakao Tau Labis. That is a single, also brand new, self-released Lithuania Egoistic Punks. They mostly specialize in raw garage rock and electronic synth sounds, but here they are channeling a lovely little slice of motoric krautrock. They are all awesome at riding BMX bikes, life and rock philosophy. They all grew up sharing the same playground. And so, yeah, they've just been friends forever. And that's how they've developed, shouting stupid phrases while doing 360s and falling on the face. They kicked the door of the Lithuanian music scene in 2019, and they make folks happy. So, yeah, it's a very interesting evolution, I think, from BMX punks to travelers of interstellar space and time. We also heard another new thing, and that song is called A Message. That came out in 2021. The album was called XYZZY. It came out on Ant Recordings. They say about themselves, three old scroats made some music together, dubbed themselves another new thing because everything is another new thing to old scroats. They are from Sheffield, of course, because I love everything from Sheffield. And you know what? I know one of the reasons, well, probably a big reason why this band sounds so great is that it features Dean Honer from iMonster and Moon Landings, a master of the synthesizer and music in general. I want to listen to more of this because I don't know how I missed it. And I opened the set with Meditations on Crime with King Khan, Marshall Allen, and the Sun Ra Orchestra. We, the People of the Myths, that came out in 2022, and Harper Simon, who is behind this, and Meditation on Crime, he says, everyone is fascinated by crime. When you look at the history of song, romantic love songs may be the dominant mode of songwriting, but the second would be songs involving crime, murder ballads for one. And I say that love and death, they go together, don't they? They walk hand in hand. Crime is a major theme in all songwriting, he says. This was produced with a bunch of contributors, Julia Holter, Gang Gang Dance, and many, many more. And he is just a very smart Renaissance person that makes great art. And this is just one of the many great arts he has made. And that is what I played.
1: And I have a set to continue with here in our ending leg of our show.
0: Back nine. On the beach.
1: As it were. And I'm going to start with something that I kept on trying to play last couple of shows. And just never quite shoved in. I didn't want to just cut it off at the end of a show last time, so I'm just going to start the third set with it. And this is just a song that I love to pieces now. I think it's a very succinct, neat, and interesting track. Not necessarily succinct. It is Paint, a project we've played before. I quite enjoy it. And this is a song called The Way You Look, featuring Discovery Zone. And it's from a forthcoming album called Whip of an Ear. It'll be out on October the 16th. This track was out on August the 21st. Here it is, Transmissions from Echo Beach, here on WFMU in Sheena's Jungle Room.

doesn't always have to go somewhere nice, but at least once a week would be good. I love buying something and taking the bag home and opening it in the living room or while sitting in bed. I would want you to watch me as I do it and

might make the food of the area I was visiting, that I might assimilate the point of view of the people there, as if the point of view was somehow in the food. So I would make no choices myself regarding what food I ate. I would simply follow the examples of those around me. I would study menus very carefully, making note of important differences and similarities. When shopping at the supermarket, I felt a great desire to walk off with someone else's groceries so I could study them at length and study their effects on me. As though if I ate their groceries, I would become that person until I finished their groceries. Might find ourselves going to the same places, running into one another at the movies or in the shopping mall, reading the same books, watching the same TV programs, wearing the same clothes, traveling to the same places, and taking the same pictures, getting sick at the same time, and getting well again, simultaneously. Finding ourselves attracted to the same people, working at the same job, and making the same amount of money, living identical lives, as long as the groceries lasted.

up there or down here, mainly water but sometimes dust. Ephemeral yet physical, terrestrial and extraterrestrial, regulating climate and bringing us rain. Right.

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Then again, obstacles and illusions, obscuring the sun, hiding the truth, harbingers of darkness, or future doors.

0: And underneath my voice continues the sound of Alalaz and a song called Muzzy from their Sirenas release that came out August the 28th. Meep Moop, do you have anything to say about this? Yeah, there's something to say. Vaguely off mic. Clutter before that with a song called Hello Kitty. New single from their debut forthcoming album called Sugar Rush. That'll be out on Pink Slime Records. That's Pink Slime with no vowels. That's the way you would go about spelling that. And it will be out October the 2nd, which, you know, is coming up. But this is still a preview of the track. They are a Stockholm quartet, I'm going to say. And the album was produced by Clutter's Ove Jemdahl and recorded at his family home in rural Sweden. Before that, we heard from... Did I say the band was called Clutter? Did I say that? I did, okay. I don't remember saying it, but I believe it. Before that, we heard from Courtney Barnett. And you know, I do often like one or two Courtney Barnett songs. And that sounds like a diss. No. But that was a song called Stay in Your Lane. I remember it coming out as a single, and just for some reason I didn't tune in. And I think that is just a fine, fine song by Courtney Barnett. It came out October the 2025, I should say, originally. March 2026, it kicked off the album Creature of Habit that came out on Mom and Pop Music. And yeah, this year, really, officially. And prior to that, we heard Hot Face with Pink Liquor from an album called Automated Response. And we played them a long, long time ago and then kind of haven't. But this one's gotten play a few times on WFMU in the gap since we last played them. It's out on Speedy Vunderground and it came out 2026, sometime earlier in the year. I'm going to say, oh yes, January 23. That's quite early in the year. And apparently they decided and agreed to just go ahead, record a new album. Premise was simple, to be captured over the course of one day in three takes, straight to tape, with the last unfolding in front of a live audience. Then they go to play another show after agreeing for that, and they get a call in the early morning from, I guess, their producer, Dan Carey. And they cram themselves into a green room toilet to escape the noise so they can hear what he's saying. And they were offered the chance to record the album at Abbey Road Studios the very next week. So with a daunting and somewhat insane proposal, they accepted and went ahead and did that all in one day. 22nd of November, 2024. And it came out this year, and we are the better for it, especially since there's a song called Pink Liquor. Prior to that, we heard Nina Vinderlind. That's the one you thought sounded like Patti Smith. And Head First was the name of the song that we played from Wild Love, out on Transgressive Records. And the performance and voice caught my ear, and surely enough, there was a reason for that, because she is one of the members of Hagstone Rock four-piece, the New Eves, who I love to pieces. So very excited that there is solo work from Nina Vinderlind of Winderland, because she is Swedish, but they are now Brighton-based, the New Eves and her. Regardless, have to check out more of this album, because that has piqued my interest and made me happy, that song. Prior to that, we heard Immersion, Malka Spiegel, Colin Newman, alongside, I just finally clued into the fact, because of liner notes and research, that Matt Schultz of Holy Fuck drums on a lot of this album.
1: Which is cool and amazing.
0: Fantastic. And it also features a guest appearance by AKDK's Ed Shivers on a track. All kinds of things there. What is Lost Will Return is the name of the hopeful new album by the duo Malka Spiegel, once of Minimal Compact, Carl Newman, sometimes of Wire, and the two of them married and happily collaborating ever since. This is out on Carl Newman's Swim label, which is a little more of the electronic branch of his meanderings. not to denigrate what he does. They're not meanderings. Prior to that, we heard from Wanderings. Prior to that, we heard from David Byrne with a song called Social Studies, from Music for the Knee Plays, out originally in 1985 on ECM Records, and originally for a production called The Civil Wars, and he kept things in a historical front and hysterical. Excellent stuff on there, kind of taking on a bit of a brass band Dirty Dozen kind of motif. And we started off the set with Paint. I'm trying to do that without popping a pee. Paint. And The Way You Look, featuring Discovery Zone from Whip of an Ear, which will be released October 16th on Grape Street Incorporated. A nice smudge of audio collage and noise pop sensibilities into a degraded VHS blur that straddles the line between strung out and strangely high art. Babs.
1: Yes, Derek. Well, thank you, everyone, for hanging out with us tonight. This was a lovely time on the beach, for sure. We are here from 8 to 11 p.m. EST every Thursday. Please come join us. Follow us on our socials, which is Transmissions from Echo Beach at in front of. Wait, we all know what I said, right? We all know what I said. All right. At Transmissions from Echo Beach. I'm going to leave you with one last song. That is Peel Dream Magazine and a song called Art Today. Perhaps a little nod we'll make to the Toronto International Film Festival, which is opening here. Very exciting for those of us in the film and music world. We will see you next week. Please stay safe, stay well, be kind to yourselves, be kind to each other, be kind to yourselves. And we will see you next week with another edition of Transmissions from Echo Beach. Good night.
0: Good night.

0: fat chimpanzee holds secret that can destroy mankind?
1: Friendly visitor or invader from the future? The answer is an Escape from the Planet of the Apes, all new from 20th Century Fox, rated G all ages. Escape from the Planet of the Apes.

I was watering the flowers on the windowsill. And then I saw them coming over yonder hill. But there must have been a million of every shape and size. And so I yelled to everyone, "You'd better get inside!"

0: everywhere.
1: They got into the kitchen. They got into the sink. They went into the cellar.

0: I sought a stranger, I leave my path.
1: Yeah.
0: Now this made me awful sad.
1: I don't blame you.
0: For in the meantime, I was getting awful mad.
1: What you say?
0: And I said, baby, what excuse do you have?
1: What she say?
0: She said, next time. I said, there'll be no next time. This time's the last time for you.
1: You told her right, and I'm very proud of you.
0: I picked up my hat, and I headed for the door.
1: Don't come back.
0: I figured I wouldn't be here no more.
1: Don't blame.
0: So I walked the landlord, the real cool gent.
1: What'd he say?
0: He say, look, Chuck, how about the rent?
1: What you told him?
0: I said, next time. He said, there'll be no next time. This time you're headed out.
1: No more. I don't pay no attention to it. Give it nothing.
0: I jumped through the window, and my feet hit the ground.
1: I'm traveling fast.
0: I figured I better blow the town.
1: Yeah, I would.
0: But when I arrived,

0: to see the judge. No more.
1: Should have never gone to the air.
0: They took me to see that little friend of mine. The district judge there. Room 229.
2: I've been there.
0: He said, look, Chuck, your payments are kind of behind.
2: Yeah.
0: I said, don't worry, Judge.

0: this time you're headed for the jail.
1: You shouldn't have gone to the airport first.
0: They put me in a padded cell.
1: Did they feed you?
0: On bread and water. And man, that was, well, 30 days later, on my way out, here's this chick of mine with a big fat mouth.
1: What was happening, man?
0: A policeman had her.
1: What were they doing?
0: They were putting her in jail.
1: What's she

0: like, look, see, nice, agree, two ladies in the shade of the banana tree.
1: Hey, brother. The way it real nice, hey, brother?
2: Well, which one?
1: The one over there singing.
2: I don't think it's dance, though.

In a jazz vein, this excerpt from Rogers' Ictus was performed entirely on ARP synthesizers. The bass and horn lines were played on an ARP soloist, while an ARP Odyssey is used to play the sound of a lead guitar.

0: Why don't you tell these people, you know?
1: Yeah, I just wanted to tell you one thing, that, you know, I'm not really that way, and I hope that we haven't offended anybody out there, and it's just, you know, for all of our gay friends out there, and I got a lot of them, you know.
0: Yes, not, you do.
1: Yes, I do. I'm not really that way, and I hope that we haven't offended anybody out there. But, you know, for one thing, we're all brothers and sisters under the skin, and that's why we sing this song. Yeah.
2: There's nowhere in the world that I would rather be than with you.

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0: 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And they let anybody in. It was the last stages of vaudeville. 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And our favorite was one named Zorro. 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She looked like Johnny Cash. And she just came out nude. She didn't strip. And she looked at the men in the audience and said, "What the fuck are you looking at?" And they loved her. You know, we love Zorro. I'm here today because of Zorro's example, really.
1: Oh, please do it right now. I want to see what happens.
2: Oh, yeah. Oh, yeah. Oh, yeah. Oh, yeah. Oh, yeah. Oh.
3: Parents should be advised. Discretion should be exercised in listening to this material in the presence of small children.
4: I'm almost scared to play it.
5: I know children are always wondering about things. Especially things about...
6: sex. Can you imagine? Say it with me out loud.
7: Sex.
5: I want you to whisper dirty things in my ear while you cuff me.
7: You know, little kids in Sunday school church, they're scared. You know, what, is that bad? Is that ugly?
8: I would like to have a free discussion with you about
9: sex.
10: Why are you looking at me like that?
6: I want to talk to you about the birds and bees.
10: Oh boy, this will be fun.
1: Oh boy, I'm ready.
7: Ready? Good.
9: Sex is not dirty or vulgar. It is a sweet and wonderful experience.
11: Perversion?
9: Sex is meant to be enjoyed.
11: Pervert? Foreskin? Orgy? Copulation?
9: There's absolutely nothing wrong with sex. There's absolutely nothing wrong with sex.
11: Just do a lot of hugging and kissing.
9: The sex drive is the most powerful of human desires. Sexual desires. Dr. Sadler, a famed psychiatrist, once said, "If you really love me, prove your love. Let's go all the way." That's what he said. Remember, God says sex is good. In fact, in Proverbs 5:18-19, God even says, "Give me a kiss." Our world is brainwashed.
11: And then, insert the penis into her vagina very gently. Make sure that she's wet enough, okay?
1: I don't get it.
10: I don't know how. I don't understand. I mean, how?
12: I'm gonna show you.

0: I'm having so much fun.
1: The Christian is often driven to deep guilt feelings. Their conscience bothers them. They just clam up. Look at sex as a wonderful expression of love.
2: Oh, come on. Do you have my panties on again?
3: Honestly, it's not that bad.
4: It is absolutely normal.
2: I just want you to sit right there and watch me masturbate.
4: Oh my gosh!

0: Oh, there, not so fast.
1: Okay, now I want you to bend over and show me your ass.
2: These desires are natural and must be responded to. The love play is normal and a must. Do not accept it as it should be and create wrong psychological attitudes which cause irreparable damage in the home. Make up your mind you're going to make it work and go at it. Don't let this old brainwashed world cheat you out of this great joy. Why not do it right now? Let's save our nation. Let's save our children. Let's save our own sanity and security. Let's get to work at putting the love cycle in motion. Why not do it right now?
3: Perhaps you'd like to try Look Out.
4: Crash!
0: Hey! Right on the...

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0: frutas, pero yo digo que sin embargo, nunca jamás.
1: Pensé, pensé, pensé, pensé, pensé, pensé, pensé, pensé, pensé, pensé, pensé, pensé, pensé, pensé, pensé, pensé, pensé, pensé, pensé, pensé, pensé, pensé, pensé, pensé, pensé, pensé, pensé, pensé, 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

0: step right in. How much does it cost? Absolutely nothing. Ah, that's the first thing I got for nothing since I left New York. But we are allowed to take tips. That's fine. Here's a good tip. Never get married. Why not? I was married twice. My first wife got so fat she weighed 300 pounds, and I got a divorce. And after 3 months, I married again. And my second wife was very thin. And I discovered it was my first wife who went on a diet. Say, mister, what is on that sign over there?
1: That's the year in which King Tut died, 1236 B.C.
0: Oh, I thought that was the number on the automobile that hit him. Say, they tell me he was a smart man.
1: Why, he was so smart, he learned to talk when he was 6 months old.
0: That's nothing. I cursed the day I was born. Say, is that him over there?
1: Yes, and look at him. He's in the arms of Morpheus.
0: If he's in the arms of Morpheus, he's got nothing on me. I'm in the hands of a receiver. Who is that fella laying next to him over there?
1: Oh, he was an Egyptian knight. The king touched him on the head with a sword and made him a knight.
0: That's nothing. A policeman touched my brother on the head with a club and made him an angel. Say, how far is it from here to New York?
1: 3,000 miles.
0: Well, for how far is it from New York to here?
1: Why, it's the same distance.
0: Say, does that go for everything?
1: Why, certainly.
0: Ah, you are wrong. Because from Christmas to New Year's is 1 week. But from New Year's to Christmas, you should live so long. Oh, look at the cranberries.
1: Do you know what they are for?
0: Sure. When they are stewed, they make better applesauce than prunes.
1: You see that mummy?
0: What is a mummy?
1: Why, in those days, people turned to stone.
0: That's nothing new. Coming over on the boat, Levi and myself are standing on the deck when a beautiful lady passed, and we both turned to rubber.
1: You know, King Tut had many wives.
0: Say, how did he call them when he wanted them?
1: When he wanted one wife, he said da. When he wanted two wives, he said dat dat.
0: I suppose when he wanted all his wives, he said dat dat dat dat dat dat dat dat. So, what's that? What's that?
1: Why, that's time to lock up the tomb.
0: What do they want to lock up the tomb for? Those on the outside don't want to come in, and those on the inside can't get out. Say, mister, what was that money for that was laying next to that mummy?
1: Why, that was to pay his fare to the great beyond.
0: Well, that fella's gonna walk, 'cause I stole the money.

0: His woman was a victim of the most shocking crime of all, and he made them pay for it in blood. Peter Fonda is fighting mad. An Avenger on wheels, he chases them across the state and wipes them off the roads for the crime a man can't forgive. Fighting mad. God help anyone who gets in his way. Peter Fonda is fighting mad. Rated R. Under 17, not admitted without parent.
1: Well, I saw the thing a-coming out of the sky. It had one long horn and one big eye. I commenced a-shaking, and I said, ooh-wee, it looks like a purple people-eater to me.

You ever hear the one where the old man went in the ladies' room by mistake and this woman got it? She says, get out of here. This is for women only. He says, don't scream. So is this.

0: It's Jim Lowe, and here we go on an Air Force Reserve sound flight with Chris Connor, her trio, plus Mundell Lowe on guitar, and Elliot Lawrence and the All-Stars. It's jazz at its best on Sound Flight. Chris, you've been living away from Kansas City for, well, for quite a while now.
1: Yes, Jim?
0: I mean, you were on the road with Claude Thornhill, Jerry Wald, and Stan Kenton, and you've been singing in the East for several years.
1: Yes, Jim.
0: Well, doggone it, you've never lost your Missouri accent, honey.
1: Tell you a secret, baby, neither have you.
0: Well, what are you going to do?
1: Sing.
0: I hear the music now.

0: music. I hear the music. Now.
1: Her Honor, Chris Connor. While Chris catches her breath, I want to talk a little about an activity of the Air Force Reserve which isn't nearly as well known as it deserves to be. This is the important area of cooperation with civil defense. There are civil defense organizations active in communities all over the country, and the Air Force Reserve gives them close cooperation on many levels. For example, starting from scratch, Air Force Reserve units are trained to airlift a 500-bed hospital, which the civil defense volunteers can have set up and ready to receive patients in a matter of minutes. Air Force Reserve units can fly food and medical equipment into a stricken area on a moment's notice. No one, of course, wants an emergency, but should it happen, civil defense, Air Force Reserve cooperation will save many lives.
0: And that's just another reason why we're so proud of the men and women who serve in the Air Force Reserve, Jim.
1: Right, Chris. And now let's hear a few bars in the Connor manner.

0: we'll take leave on this one. Chris Connor, starring on Soundflight. Brought to you by your local Air Force Reserve unit. Remember, a man helps himself as he helps his country in the Air Force Reserve. And remember, too, Soundflight is the place to meet Chris Connor and all the jazz greats right on this station. Till next flight, your host and jazz navigator, Jim Lowe, says, straight ahead.
1: Gale Storm for Listerine.
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This is Lonnie Lord. 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His fans are legion.

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0: You know, very well-dressed, dignified gentleman sitting in a crowded bus lost control for a moment and permeated the air to a redolent degree.
1: A what?
0: He permeated the air to a redolent degree.
2: He means he cut one.
0: So he nonchalants it, looks around from side to side, you know. Sitting across from him is this big fat lady. As he looks at her, she says, "Don't look at me, mister. I saw you tilt." Did you hear about the gal who went into the forest with the Swede and came out with a fin?
1: Are you going to phone me soon, honey?
0: Oh, yes. Call you next week.
1: How about that steak last night?
0: Man, that was great. You sure know how to cook a good steak.
1: Champagne went well, too.
0: You said it.
1: How about that new bedroom?
0: Beautiful, beautiful.
1: And how about the gal you had in it?
0: Gal, you're the greatest. That's why I'm sure gonna call you as soon as I get back next week.
1: How about $50?
0: Oh, no, a couple of neckties be all right.

0: finish the book. It'll be such a long, long time.
1: What you see is what you get with Females for Hire. 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

0: Yeah, yeah, man. 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
1: Well, let's do it.
0: Let's do it.

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0: That's comforting.

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And this number was written for a movie called The Life of Brian. And we didn't know how to end it. We basically had all our characters heading for crucifixion. So we suggested, right, well, why don't we end with a song? Let's write a nice, cheery, upbeat song we can all sing while being crucified. 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

0: All music and words are all written, sung, recorded, played, and copyrighted by me and in Washington, D.C. And my copyrighted trademark stage band name, Mr. Paul Super Apple, copyrighted too in Washington, D.C. Trademark.
1: All music and words written and recorded, Mr. Paul Joseph Morali, Mr. Paul Super Apple. Apple Love.

0: Hello, America. Listen. Like is the first soft drink made just for us girls, you know what I mean, in our tutus. That's because Like has no cola coloring, no caffeine, and Silly Willy, just no 6 spoons of sugar. That's why it can be so bright, fresh, clear, sparkling, clean, crisp, and Marvy poo, and have such a clean, unmasked flavor. Like first soft drink made just for us girls, just for girls and us gay guys. 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
1: We've got the first refresher just for girls.
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0: 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I'll cry. I'll cry. I'll cry. I'll cry.
1: What is that book you've got in your hand? What is that you're reading?
2: This is a sex magazine.
1: Oh, you're reading a sex magazine?
2: Yeah.
1: I noticed you have it upside down.
2: Listen, I like it better this way.

okay. 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I really want one of those little things where you like you put the cup of it, like that little paper, teeny paper cup. You know, you put an extra scoop of malt in it. That's real good. Yeah, if you could do that, you know, maybe I'll give you a tip or something afterwards. It was good. Yeah. Anyway, okay. I think I got my malted scent now. Yeah, I think you if you don't get the general idea now, it just thought we'll go work. Okay, see you in a couple of minutes or something, right? Yeah, I really appreciate this custom built type chocolate malted. That's really good. Customer service, that's really good. Yeah. Hey, that's pretty good, huh? Hope she makes it like I want. 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

0: Dr. Frankenstein, maker of monsters, creates the most monstrous nightmare of all. Frankenstein and the Monster from Hell. Frankenstein and the Monster from Hell. From Paramount Pictures, rated R. Under 17, not admitted without parent.
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0: watch the Screaming Mommy.
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0: I'm not a scum

closing of the topless and bottomless bars. The idea that suffering only belongs to the gifted and the noble and the intelligent, the sensitive and the daring and the inventive, that is the tallest stack of shit of them all. They raided those bars last night, had a Supreme Court order in their back pockets. Backed by the highest court in the land, they swept the girls off the bar tops like dead flies, like dirty napkins. All those poor lovelies screaming, their immense tips flopping in panic, their huge voluptuous rears twisted in surprise. They swept them off and away, half-dressed into vans and automobiles to be booked, fingerprinted, photographed, and jailed. Such a waste. What a waste of grade-A goods. Speak about indecency. The cops were the most indecent things about that night. A poor girl can't make an honest buck anymore. All they were doing was bringing a horny night to lonely men. I've just got to believe those Supreme Court boys can't get it up anymore.

Through this material, today's youth can be stimulated to sexual activity for which he has no legitimate outlet. He is even enticed to enter the world of homosexuals, lesbians, sadists, masochists, and other sex deviants. Perversion for profit.

Oh, there goes another one. Oh, I tell you, it's going to be a big time. You got to get out there to Fremont Raceway. Top double-A dragsters, nitro fuelers. Oh, you're going to see a whole lot of lasses with classy chassis. Oh, I spit all over myself.

we have the Lucky Charms from Fairfield with us. And let's introduce song number two on the showcase tonight. This is called Wipeout.

There they are from Fairfield. The Lucky Charms, and that's song number two in the Talent Showcase Wipeout. We'll be back again with the Talent Showcase 20 minutes from now, so stay around.

0: Now, if we located a Neanderthal man who happened to be still alive, could he be taught to speak English, a Neanderthal man?
1: A Neanderthal man. 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
1: And it's chocolate tapioca in the tower for today. 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
0: Katie's Kitchen is brought to you by this station and the Lee and Perrins Company.

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Just another mission done, and it sure was lots of fun, just to make my mom and daddy really proud. Captain Jackie Rock calling Planet Police Headquarters. Come in. Come in, please. Captain Georgie Rock calling Planet Booty's Headquarters. Sighted two space pirates taking off from Moon Crater. Chased pirates to rings of Saturn. Destroyed with rockets and atom guns. Please have skyport open and ready. Have to refuel jet steam. Coming in. That is all. I fly right up to Mars most every day. 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

0: 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But you must never, never fool around with the evil dope. Stay away from marijuana and stay away from the evil needle. 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Josh was his name. 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And boy, his dear mother and dear friend was giving him a birthday party. And boy, after the birthday party, he taking his girlfriend home. And on his way back, he stopped by Ragnose Sam's place. And there he met old Gapmouth Joe. And Gapmouth Joe said, Josh, say, we've been waiting for you, man. Got a great big old juicy birthday party for you. So he said, come on. They went next door. And when they opened the door, smoke, smoke. Everywhere was smoke. Everybody was smoking marijuana. Marijuana cigarette. And he said, come on, Josh, have a cigarette. No, Josh said, no, I don't think I want a cigarette. I understand those things are bad. Oh, come on, man, you can kick the habit. So Josh began to puff, puff down on that cigarette. And finally he said, woo, I feel good. So he went back home that night. But the next day he's right back down to Gapmouth Joe's house. But Gapmouth Joe said, I have something better for you this time. And he put that needle in his arm, shot that medicine in him, and he said, woo, I feel good. Went on back home, and his mother met him at the door and said, Josh, said, I understand you fooling around with old Gapmouth Joe. So, mother, you don't know what you're talking about. But that night, late that night, he was in the bed alone. He was real cold and sick. And he said, ooh, I'm so cold. I feel so bad. So sick, so bad. His mother heard him and ran upstairs. When she said to him, she said, Josh, you haven't been fooling around with that dope, have you, boy? He said, oh, mother, let me alone. He took off. Went on back down to old Gapmouth Joe. Back and forth, and finally he was broke, didn't have any more money. So he said to himself, I got to get me some money. I got to have me some money. I'm broke. Got to get that dope. He saw an old lady walking along one lonely dark night, picked up a stick, sneaked up behind her, hit across the head, ba-doom, bip-bop, bip-bop, went to kicking and stomping her. And finally the old lady was dead, stone dead. So he ran on back to Gapmouth Joe's house, fell on the couch again with that medicine in his arm. Woo! I feel good. But a few days later, he was in the cell, in the jail cell. And there he was all alone. And he began to think to himself. And he said, I should have listened to my mama. I should have listened to my mama. All of my money's gone. All of my $2,000, what I worked so hard for, all of it is gone. I want my mama. Somebody, please help me. Mama, mama, please help me. I feel so cold. I'm so sick. I don't know what I'm going to do. Look like I'm going to die. And finally, he fell to the floor. He was dead. Stone dead. So you see, the evil dope made him turn his back on his dear mother. His dear girlfriend made a lie out of him. Made a thief out of him. Stopped him from going to college. Lost his $2,000. Made a murderer out of him. And finally killed him. Stone dead. Stay away from marijuana. And stay away from the evil needle. Stay away from the evil dope.
1: Three seconds. 2 seconds. 1 second.

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0: 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You could sail on a ship by yourself.
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0: And you can get into debt on your own.
1: There are lots of things that you can do alone.
0: I know, but it takes two to tango.
1: Two to tango.
0: Two to really get the feeling of romance.
1: Must you split that infinitive?
0: Oh, it's all right. I've got a safety pin. Oh. Let's do the tango.
1: Let's do the tango.
0: Yes.

0: Gilbert, put those maracas down. You don't know where they've been.
1: There's nothing wrong with them, my love. I made them myself.
0: And very pretty they look, too. Oh, my dear, your fandango. Have you got Spanish blood in your veins?
2: No, dear, only Scotch.
0: Tell me, Mr. Harding, why do you dance a waltz when the band is playing a tango?
2: What does it matter? You don't seem to know the difference.
0: I beg your pardon, Mr. Harding. I do, and it takes two to tango, two to tango.
3: Two to really get the feeling of romance.
0: Let's do the tango.
2: Let's do the tango.
0: Yes, let's do the
3: dance of love.
0: You can bark like a dog by yourself, woof, woof.
2: Or get lost in the fog by yourself, woof, woof.
0: You can hoot like an owl on your own, to-hoo.
2: There are lots of things that two can do alone.
0: But not on a gramophone record, darling. Oh, well, it takes two to tango.
2: Two to tango.
0: Two to really get the feeling of romance.
2: Let's do the tango.
0: All right, then, let's do the tango.
2: Let's do the dance of love.
0: The dance of love. Oh, Gilbert, I didn't know you cared.
2: Well, quite frankly, Miss Gingold, I don't.
0: Then why don't you get up off your knees?

Here's an all-time favorite made popular by the famous Miss Jessie Matthews several years back, Dancing on the Ceiling. This one surely deserves to be on every British shit list.

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1: The supreme authority on all things weird. 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The world's greatest connoisseur and collector of...
2: 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Strange music.
3: To take you on a kook's tour of motorcycle gang mayhem. 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Nude beach parties. Permissive sex and passion. LSD orgies. Sadism and gore-drenched violence. All the good

salacious salutations, y'all. Grab a vine and swing on in to Sheena's Jungle Room for the next 2 hours. Yours truly, Mr. Fab, is indeed live. Yeah, that's right. Back to live. Last week was pre-recorded, thanks to DJ Babs for playing my pre-recording. And, back to miscues, cutting songs off, and, you know, the general mayhem and confusion of doing live radio. But hey, that's what's fun about it. I will be giving you a bit of a report on my long weekend in San Francisco. Had lots of fun up there. We gonna have a guest DJ set by our doorman, the Mummy. Oh yeah, he gets tired of just, you know, checking IDs and throwing out the drunks and the bums. You know, he wants to get in on the action sometimes. So we'll be introducing him up to the stage at some point. And, well, got a whole mess of robots. Yeah, the robots will be marching. So stick around for that. We do this every 2 hours, every Friday, with your man, the FAB, on the FMU. We gonna push it like a dog. Woo! Woo! Woo! 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

0: in many spots. 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As our recording unit set that equipment to work.
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5: Good afternoon, or good morning, actually. 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

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Something simple, enjoyable. 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

0: We just heard a Blind Lemon Pledge. Oh, yeah. I'm a sucker for band names like that. Hurriedly rushing their way through Tom Lehrer's The Elements. And I was just thinking about chemistry lately. You know, we kind of underestimate chemistry. But everything you see around you, like in the intro to that song, you know, it's all elements. All the elements molecular bonded to each other, and we know what all the elements are, and we know what happens when we mix them up. Yeah, there used to be those days, the alchemists, and they didn't. Forrest J. Ackerman right there with electronic music by Frank Coe, and I played side one and side two at the same time. You had Forry, as he was known, with his spoken word history of
1: Now that you are ready for your second lesson, let us look back and see what were the most important things you have learned from your first lessons.
2: 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Our Records presents...
3: Chemistry. This is what to do.
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He sings as it flies, heard only by lover who said goodbye. On the wing tomorrow, with your message of love, seek out your darling, the one that you love. He's asking forgiveness that he went astray, so tired of just rambling and gambling for pay. He longs to return to your loving charms.

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1: Great Googly Moogly. Hope everybody's having a fan-dubious Friday here on Live from Sheena's Jungle Room with your man with the plan, Mr. Fab. We just heard a Blind Lemon Pledge. Oh, yeah. I'm a sucker for band names like that. Hurriedly rushing their way through Tom Lehrer's The Elements. And I was just thinking about chemistry lately. You know, we kind of underestimate chemistry. But everything you see around you, like in the intro to that song, you know, it's all elements, all the elements,

0: molecular bonded to each other, and we know what all the elements are. And we know what happens when we mix them up. Yeah, there used to be those days, the alchemists, and they didn't know what they were doing. They were just throwing stuff together, trying to turn lead into gold. They'd blow themselves up. But, you know, now we got chemistry, and we know how everything works. Kind of dovetails into what New York Mayor Mamdani was talking about. I love how his first name is Zoran. Zoran the Inscrutable. Yeah, Zoran Mamdani just released thousands of pages showing that New York officials lied. They basically lied about how toxic the air was after September 11th. Well, I mean, of course it's going to be toxic. You got entire buildings reduced to dust. And here's a heavy thought. Some of that dust was people. All the people in those buildings, they became part of the dust that people were breathing in. Ugh. Yeah, that's some nasty-ass kind of accidental cannibalism there. And that is your phrase for the day. Nasty-ass accidental cannibalism. See if you can work that phrase into a conversation sometime. But, you know, if you see like an entire building reduced to rubble and its people are breathing in the dust, we know chemistry, right? I mean, H2O, if it's H3O, it ain't water. If it's H1O, it's not water. I don't know, it's probably something else. So it would kind of, you know, naturally follow that people breathing in all these buildings and everything in the buildings would have an effect, because when different elements connect, they react. They don't just all bounce off each other. That's something I don't think people are considering with climate change. It's like the chemicals released when you burn petroleum and burn coal creates the greenhouse gases. I mean, it's all just, it's chemistry. It's just straight up chemistry. No question about it. No controversy. It's, you got to think about chemistry. Everything's chemistry, right? Blind Lemon Pledge.
1: That's the fact, Jack.
2: That's the fact, Jack.
0: That's right. And here to further give us a lecture why it's none other than Cut Chemist.
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11: Oh, shit!
9: Okay, let's begin.
12: Compound. A substance composed of two or more elements chemically combined in definite proportions by weight. Mixture. Two or more substances that are not chemically united, such as air. Solution. A uniform mixture of varying proportions of a solvent and a soluble.

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you're about to play a soul 45 RPM recording. But the turntable is set at 33 and a third, and the record plays very slowly. Let's pick up the tempo.

professional. Yeah, if you could throw a couple of, right when he's playing the drum, you know, let him play a couple of beats alone.

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0: greatest thing on earth.
1: What do you do? What do you do?

0: chemical change, a change that alters the composition of the molecules of a substance. New substances with new properties are produced.
1: So good, so easy, no fuss, no muss, no bother. Good to the last drop.
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3: 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You've got to be so quick. What do you make of 4 times?

0: And now it is time for the Field Recording of the Week.
1: That's the biggest song. So we worked up that one. Well, when we got the email, the song Ace of Spades wasn't even on his list. And so when he showed up to rehearsal, I said, Lenny, come on, man. We got to do Ace of Spades. And he said, no, I won't be doing that song. And I said, come on, Lenny. That's the only one we really had time to work up good. We didn't get the set list till last night. I said, and, you know, that's got to be your biggest song. That's just giving the people what they want. And he got confused for a second. He said, never give them what they want. Give them what they need. And give the people what they want. We're going to play Ace of Spades. Y'all have a Saturday.

Yeah, so glad they put that borax in me. Like I was talking about chemistry. Yep, everything is chemistry. Well, our own M.H. Lee slipped me that field recording of Reverend Horton Heat covering Ace of Spades. And they were on a bill recently in West Virginia with Messer Chups. I got a recording of theirs we'll play in future weeks. Another Reverend Horton Heat song. So stick around for more field recordings for that gig. And mucho mojalas to M.H. Lee. Oh my God, so much stuff. We had Sharon Jones. We had The Lighters, a Japanese girl group that our old buddy Mike Rogers made available. Had some more Dolly Parton. Had the Cut Chemist with his chemistry lecture. Blind Lemon Pledge. Music from the film My Own Private Idaho. One of the weirdest records ever made, Cuckoo Bird by Wee Willie Chance. The Cuckoo Cha-Cha. We had Cuckoo Rockin' Party Time from the late David Fair. We just lost him. Had some Rudy Schwartz and a couple Stooges mashing up there. Gidlin Boyd and Too Many DJs. Well, I would like to now turn the stage over to a hardworking doorman here at Sheena's Jungle Room, the Mummy. He's got another Casbah mix. Now, the Casbah scene, that's, you know, music that reminds you of Egypt and North Africa and all that Sahara stuff. It's kind of like Exotica, only instead of taking you to some Polynesian jungle, you're on that exotic desert caravan. So, I will now turn it over to the Mummy.

0: Egypt, 4,000 years ago. 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Many of their secrets are still hidden from the eyes of 20th century man. Secrets that protect their dead. Supernatural powers that once released can live again in our modern world. The Mummy, the Living Dead, bringing terror and death across 4,000 years. He was a high priest of the great god Karnak, until one night he attempted the ultimate in blasphemy. He was condemned to guard forever the princess he had loved and protect her from intruders.
1: Go now. 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

0: Well, there you go. A guest DJ set by our own doorman, the Mummy, spinning his patented Kasbah mix. I'm looking at a set list here. He would back announce himself, but through all the bandages, it can be pretty difficult to make out what he's saying. So I'll tell you right now, we dig in the sounds of Drum Song from an album called Ethiopian Musics 1971. Had the Nat Cole Trio with Caravan and the Phantom Surfers, taking us to Istanbul, not Constantinople. Had Messer Chops with Cat's Mummy. The Brain Eaters, Come With Me to the Kasbah. The Kanaloas doing their Bangles remake, their Surf-like an Egyptian. And heard something from, I think that was the original Boris Karloff movie, The Mummy. So well done, The. You know, that's his first name, The Mummy. So we had the creature from the Black Lagoon working the door while the Mummy was up on the decks. And the Shriners came in. You know, they're all wearing their fezes. They just get a little too rowdy, you know, too much fruit juice. And they start swinging from the chandeliers. So the creature kind of had his hands full. So thanks, Gil. Thumbs up for taking care of the Shriners. Well, this is Mr. Fab, another nutty party here live at Sheena's Jungle Room. Spent about 4 days up in the Bay Area, and man, I had never been to City Lights Books, established 1953. This was ground zero of the beat scene, Dad. Man, what kind of beatnik am I? Never going to City Lights Books, and well, I bought the most totally obvious thing, a book by the founder, Lawrence Ferlinghetti, Coney Island of the Mind, his classic book. It sold, I looked it up, sold 1 million copies. So yeah, I guess that's like, you know, the most stupefyingly obvious thing to buy if you're going to City Lights. There's also a Jack Kerouac alley around the corner. I took a picture of it. It's on the playlist. And I was thinking, man, the guy who coined the phrase, the Beat Generation, he gets an alley? I mean, they can't even give him a street, at least. You know, maybe an overpass or something, an on-ramp. He gets an alley. But it looks like a pretty cool alley, lots of murals. You can see one of the murals. There was a guy playing guitar there when I was there with all kinds of stickers all over his guitar. So, you know, they're keeping it beat. And we're going to dig Lawrence Ferlinghetti himself with his hipster retelling of the story of Jesus. Pretty funny. This is live from Gina's Jungle Room.
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3: Sometime during eternity, some guys show up. And one of them who shows up real late is a kind of carpenter from some square-type place like Galilee. And he starts wailing and claiming he is hip to who made heaven and earth, and that the cat who really laid it on us is his dad. And moreover, he adds, it's all writ down on some scroll-type parchments, which some henchmen leave lying around the Dead Sea somewheres a long time ago, and which you won't even find for a couple of thousand years or so, or at least for 1947 of them to be exact. And even then, nobody really believes them, or me, for that matter. You're hot, they tell him. And they cool him. They stretch him on the tree to cool. And everybody after that is always making models of this tree with him hung up and always crooning his name and calling him to come down and sit in on their combo as if he is the king cat who's got to blow. Or they can't quite make it. Only he don't come down from his tree. Him just hang there on his tree, looking real petered out and real cool. And also, according to a roundup of late world news, from the usual unreliable sources, real dead.

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3: Every time I get torn up on Sneaky Pete or high on Thunderbird wine, I wind up hitching rides to Sausalito. One time, this preacher picked me up and took me over to Sally Stanford's club for a drink. Boy, it was really elegant. He had bad trouble, though. His wife was leaving him, his daughter was shacking with a married man, and his son was AWOL. I had him halfway talked into Zen when this vamp type came by and said, "Don't I know you from Chicago?" She lived on the hill and played Mabel Mercer records. And she also showed us her tattoo, a beetle flying over her navel. It was a great place. And she made damn good liverwurst sandwiches. Only she made the preacher say a blessing before we ate them. They were getting kind of friendly. So after a while, I got the pitch and took off. I dig Sausalito. When I was a kid, I used to go sailing on the Red Boat, and there was this folk singer chick I was hung on who was getting alimony from her first husband. Between her alimony and my unemployment checks, we had enough bread for steaks twice a week. No use looking her up, though. She's AC/DC now, and those kind aren't so hot.

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0: Welcome back. This is Mr. Fab, and the show may be live from WFMU Sheena's Jungle Room, but we were digging the deadbeat sounds of the Deadbeats. Apparently the lead singer main guy died, and I had no idea they had been recording things as recently as a decade ago, so big ol' thanks to our own Herbie for slipping me this album with groovy stuff like the Deadbeat Beat. Had some tracks inspired by my recent visit to the Bay Area. Black Randy and the Metro Squad with San Francisco. Had Willie Alexander and the Boom Boom Band with Kerouac. Rod McEwen from his Beatsville album with Back to Sausalito. A track I was reminded of driving through Sausalito. Yeah, we went over the Golden Gate Bridge. Man, that's pretty rad. Going over that bridge, it's quite a feat of engineering. You feel real epic going over that thing. So we heard the Rice-A-Roni jingle there. A cat named Tommy Fassenda with his San Francisco version of High School USA. He basically cut the same record like 20 times, but changed the names of the high schools to fit the city. So that was his gimmick. Had Mrs. Miller. I left my heart with Mrs. Miller. Yep. The Bitones with Beatnik Girl. Lawrence Ferlinghetti, the man I was paying tribute to, visiting ground zero of the beat scene. City Lights Books with that Hepcat Jazz retelling of the story of Jesus. Man, like that cat could blow the most. A Coney Island of the Mind, Part 5. Well, my Ohana, you may have seen the story. They asked ChatGPT, what are the chances of AI exterminating the human race? It was like, nothing to worry about, only about 5%. So, I guess it's time for the robots are marching. Beware. What you gonna do? I don't know, can't we just unplug them? Throw some water on them? Anyway, live from Sheena's Jungle Room. We're going to hear a band called The Surfites, and then Mr. Sci-Fi himself, Forrest J. Ackerman, helping us to the whole history of the robot jazz. Hey, did you know it's been a century since Metropolis, the film, the great German Fritz Lang film? It was set in the year 2026. So yeah, look around. We are now living in
1: Metropolis.

0: Hello, this is Forry Ackerman, editor of Famous Monsters of Filmland and Spacemen. I've heard from thousands and thousands of you fans since the world's original film monster magazine began in 1958, and many's the time I've wished I was the beast with a million eyes in order to read all your letters quicker. Well, having heard from all of you, it seems only fair, doesn't it, that you should now hear from all of me. As you probably guessed, I'm Dr. Acula, and Carlon Torgosi, and his sister Vespertina. Vespertina is the Transylvanian word for bat. I'm also Weaver Wright, and Spencer Strong, and a long list of other names, including Mechanical Man and Robot Mitchum. I've been interested in robots for about 35 years, and as a boy of 10, I had the thrilling experience of seeing the great film masterpiece Metropolis when it was brand new. It was a silent picture produced in the mid-20s, and the most unforgettable scene was when the robot was animated. When that smooth, streamlined, mechanical, humanoid figure was commanded to rise by Rotwang, its creator, and slowly, ever so slowly, an inch at a time, almost like Imhotep, the Egyptian mummy dead 3,700 years, the robot moved and came to life. You could almost hear the whirring as Rotwang, his artificial hand covered with a black leather glove, ordered his robot tricks, was in female form, you see, to rise from her chair and present her cold, steeled hand to John Masterman, the master of Metropolis, greatest city on Earth, in the year 2026. 2026, Come to think of it, that's quite a few years yet. You suppose we'll have to wait that long to see real robots? I doubt it. Actually, already, the robots are among us. And that's the title of a fascinating book by Rolf Strehl, who says that, fantastic as it may seem, the time may one day come when a man in the streets may be as rare a sight as a horse is today. Robot chess players may not seem very alarming, Mr. Strehl says, and electronic calculators that can perform in a minute the work of 10 men laboring ceaselessly for 100 years are an obvious advantage. But what of the robot spy? The guided missile with its atomic warhead? Satellitic eyes in the skies? The disturbing incident of the robot that ran amok and Frankenstein-like murdered its creator. Of legendary origin is our first information about the artificial beings known as androids. Aristotle described a wooden Venus capable of movement, whose limbs were filled with mercury instead of blood. During the 3rd century BC, a flying wooden pigeon was reported. In the 10th century AD, we hear of the creation of an automatic talking head. The great genius Leonardo da Vinci built a moving metal lion for King Louis XII and also created a metal dragon. Leonard Melville, the man who invented the metronome, created a sensation during his lifetime with a musical android completed in 1807. He also demonstrated a chess machine which inspired Edgar Allan Poe to write Melville's Chessmen. In 1778, Baron Kempelen of Bohemia publicly demonstrated the first talking robot, the first machine to speak text through artificial means. A publication of the day reported that, quote, "the monstrous thing spoke with the voice of a 3 to 4 year old child in a distinct, clear, and slow voice all syllables very audibly.
1: It may be a temple and stocking or that sounded something like this.
0: In the French play The Revolt of the Machines, huge engines, super tractors, gigantic cranes, mechanical saws, dynamic dredgers, even psychological thought-reading devices clash with one another in the hall of a great exhibition. During the night, the machines break through the walls of the auditorium and run wild in the streets, destroying homes, knocking over towers, devastating fields. Military might is mobilized and army artillery is dispatched to destroy the machine monsters. But the guns and tanks and cannons refuse to fire on their fellow machines and instead join the rebels. A few human beings escape and from a mountainside watch the destruction of their man-made world. Finally, the foreman of the machine succeeds in turning them against one another. And in the ensuing civil war, they completely destroy each other. But the foreman is already at work on newer, even more monstrous machines. And the likelihood is that it will happen all over again. In his play, Millennium One, W.A. Dwiggins pictured another possible revolt of the robots. Millennium One is a frightening play about Homo Grub, subterranean man, hiding from murderous machines which possess incredibly powerful means of destruction. At one point in the play, a human being named Blackmaster encounters Point 33 Plus, a robot. And the robot says, "In the beginning was man. Man created all things. Man, with his infinite skill, created machines in his own image." Blackmaster interrupts, No, not like himself. That was not the idea. Much better than himself. Finer. Stronger. Man made you and we were proud of you. But we made you too strong. You broke away from us. We lost control of you. You trampled us into the dust. So now we come to turn you back into earth again, into the salts of metals, back into the earth out of which we made you. And now inevitably we come to R.U.R., Rossum's Universal Robots, the famous play that introduced the word robot into the English language. The story, as summarized by Sam Moskowitz, is a tale laid in the near future on an island whose exact location is not specified. Here, a formula to chemically produce artificial humans for use as workers and servants had been adapted to mass production. The manufacturers justify their position on the grounds that eventually robots will free men from all toil and a utopia will emerge. Unfortunately, one of the chemists alters the formula, and the robots, who have hitherto been without emotions, assume the desires for freedom and domination that previously has been characteristic only of the human race. The emotionally advanced leaders among the robots organize a revolt of their minions, which now number millions in key positions throughout the world. The rule of man is cast off, and the human race is ruthlessly exterminated. At bay on their little island, the robot manufacturers suspensefully stave off robot attack, but are betrayed by the president of the Humanitarian League, who even burns Rossum's original formula for the creation of robots. Remorselessly, the robots destroy all but one man whom they command to rediscover Rossum's formula. They offer him the world if he can help them rediscover the secret of the creation of life. However, he is only a builder, not a scientist, and cannot duplicate the method. In the end, mutant robots named Helena and Primus become the Adam and Eve of the new android world. In the films, robots, androids, and humanoids came to the screen in Alita, an early Russian space film of a trip to Mars and the finding there of a robot civilization. In Captain Video, the Colossus of New York, the day the Earth stood still with the Great Gort, the heroic robot from space, Devil Girl from Mars, Forbidden Planet, the friendly voice of Marvin Miller as Robbie, Robot Monster, Target Earth, Tobor the Great, the Twonky about a crazy mixed-up TV set from the future that could move about, Vampires Over London with Bela Lugosi, and many, many others. Television gave us the notable Alfred Bester play, Murder and the Android. And now, if you will, accompany me on a journey to the future and a visit to a robot factory. Mr. Wells has kindly lent me his time machine, and Mr. Powell has graciously taught me how to operate it, so that we'll not only get to the future, but be sure of getting back. There's one thing you must understand, however, before we take off. We can only go as observers and cannot actually intermingle. If we were to get into the future and become involved, there could be some disastrous results. Suppose, for example, a time traveler went back to 1926 and kidnapped me so that I never saw Metropolis. Why, then this record might never have existed. So whatever you do, don't leave the electronic field of our time machine. Okay? Fasten your safety belt. '70, '80, '90, 2000. Wow, traveled so fast that here we are in 2050 already. Say, isn't that a nifty rocket car that robot is assembling? Doesn't look like it needs any type of tires or wheels. Amazing sight over there, suspended in midair. A great luminescent sign. Must be supported by an anti-gravitic principle. Let's see, it says, why, yes, it's the three laws of robotics propounded by the great Dr. Asimov back in the middle of the 20th century. The red sign reads, a robot may not injure a human being or, through inaction, allow a human being to come to harm. The yellow one says, a robot must obey the orders given it by human beings, except where such orders would conflict with the first law. And the white one, a robot must protect its own existence as long as such protection does not conflict with the first or second law. Very sensible rules. Robots must... Good heavens, a cable snap! Holding together by a shred of metal, and the man there, the foreman, right below, a car frame dangling over his head. I don't think he sees the danger, but the robot's super-sensitive photoelectric cells must have detected the danger. Yeah, the robot's now leaping at the startled man who thinks he's gone mad and attacking him. Now he looks up and he sees the danger too late. Last moment, the robot has swept up the foreman in its huge steel arms and tossed him out of the path of the plummeting steel object. The dazed man is being helped to his feet by two other robots. He looks at the mass of twisted wreckage and realizes the robot who saved his life lies smashed underneath, smashed beyond repair. A faithful mechanical servant has saved his life at the sacrifice of its own. Well, that was some experience. Now just let me adjust the spatial controls and we'll move to another observation point.

Here's a sign ahead. 50 miles to Rossum City. Population, 2 million. Robots. Speed limit, 200 miles per hour. There's a jet car literally flying down the road. Seems to be going faster than that. Uh-oh, a police plane has spotted it. It's zooming down, broadcasting instructions to stop.

Well, I'll be. It's a robot at the controls of the car. And the police are robots, too. I see what's happened. The robot driver is a human passenger who's been hurt and he's rushing him to a hospital. The robot police are now moving the man to their plane, and there they go. Wow, what a world. Wish I had time to stay here and sightsee all over the planet, but that sound you hear is the warning bell on my time machine letting me know it's time to return to our own world and our own time. Hang on.

Well, wasn't that something, that glimpse at the robotic world of the future? You know, something occurred to me while watching those automatons function. They look a lot like men, do much of man's work. I wonder if... Excuse me a second. Give me Frank Cole in the electronics department, please. Hi, Frank. Corey Ackerman. Hey, Frank, you're a sound effects man, always fooling around with electronic devices. Tell me, you suppose robots would enjoy listening to music? No, I'm not joking. You figure that if robots are electronic creations, they'd enjoy listening to electronic music. So by utilizing a variable frequency audio generator, you think you could create a scientific symphony. It would not only send our metal friends, but would also be fascinating to human ears. Would you be willing to work on it? You already have, and it's on the other side of the record. I can't wait to hear it.

Forrest J. Ackerman right there with electronic music by Frank Coe, and I played side one and side two at the same time. You had Forry, as he was known, with his spoken word history of robot fiction, and Frank Coe's music for robots. That was the other side of the album. I played both sides at once right there as we salute our new AI masters. Also had the Surfites with a track called Marching Robots. Well, I'm going to march on out of here. Time to make like a computer and unplug. This has been live from Sheena's Jungle Room. My name is Mr. Fab. Going to leave you with the Brand Flakes featuring our own Otis Fodder, who will be on the Sheena's stream later tonight.

don't have anyone following me right now, so I'm just going to hand it over to Sheena herself. Wherever she is in her mystical realm, she will now be spinning all the platters that matter. Until such time as the human DJs return, darnation. So catch you next week, my fabulous freaks. And remember, don't let AI take over the world. 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

0: That's a snotty deal if you got sonnets. 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
1: Oh, hell yes.
0: You see, in Hawaii, they believe in using their hands and their fingers to express their feelings and the things they love and the things that they want, which is all right. They're not like to America. Use your big, fat, cotton-picking mouth. 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I'll give you hoop-a-moy, y'all a bird, bird.

up in that little grass shack. 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Why you rain soaked, double crossing, two time and rotten, lousy, flat footed, no church going, wrong doing, snowbound, flood bound, fog bound, smoke bound, son of a cook of my heat, you'll never give me cook of my heart, y'all a bird, bird, move my cha cha cha. 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She told him off.

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0: Susie?
1: Yes.
0: Susie Cream Cheese?
1: Yes.
0: This is the voice of your conscience, baby.

0: There ain't no difference between a flying saucer and a time machine. Thousands of people go missing every year. Nobody knows where they go. There had to be a time when there was no people, right? Well, where did all these people come from? I'll tell you where. The future. Where'd all these people disappear to?
1: The past.
0: That's right. And how'd they get there? Flying saucers, which are really time machines.

0: James Bond.
1: My, that could become irritating. Well, I just finished my last case and was driving along in my special-built car with its special-built infrared headlights and its special-built bulletproof tires and its special-built injector curb feelers when, wouldn't you know it, the dang phone rang.
2: It's for you, Panther.
1: It was London. From the most famous music impresario in the whole world, Ryan Schwepstein, in dire need of the services of me, James Bond. You know, like in Bong Dong, Boong, Banana Fana, I Panna, Ping Pong, King Kong, James Bond. Anyhow, there was some wicked willy, somewhere, trying to wipe out every last rock and roll singer in the whole wide world. My job, get it. Cause I'm agent 0078910 Jack Queen King H123. Just call on me, James Bond.
3: Ooh, my nerves.
1: Well, you see, Schwepstein figured old 8-Ball would probably strike at all the big rock and roll shows in the country. So I hopped a jet for the big Karate and the Crippers concert in New York. We landed, and I tore over to the Civic Auditorium, but seconds too late.

0: well, back on the airplane and away to San Francisco. I was headed for the biggest rock and roll concert of the year, starring the lovely and talented Spetula Stark. I was bound and determined to get there before old Nasty Ned could strike again. As I arrived, I heard her beautiful and lilting voice echoing from the stage of the Cow Palace. But suddenly, I couldn't believe my nose. That nut had released 90,000 head of Black Angus bulls, and they were about to stomp the living daylights out of that sweet little old thing. So I bounded up on the stage, grabbed her, threw her over my shoulder, and headed out the exit. Well, I was running so fast, I run right smack into some weirdo carrying a box of dynamite, a machine gun, a bullwhip, and an accordion. As I was helping him gather up his things, I politely asked him, "I beg your pardon, neighbor, but have you seen some plug ugly running around here looking like he might be trying to exterminate all the rock and roll singers in the whole world? Huh?"
1: "No, but the idea sounds so wonderful, wonderful."
0: "I'm agent 007-8910 Jack Queen King Ace 1-2-3. Just call on me, James Bong." Now ain't that much nicer?

Welcome, everyone, to this week's episode of Veni Vidi Vinyl. I am your host, Roman Angelos. We just been listening to some funky smooth stuff. That was Lino Castiglione with Chase. And before that, Elcio Mancuso, Umberto Pisano with Cara Dolce Daniela. Some Umiliani, and then Hawaiian Sand from Nico Fidenko. And some folks over here on the message board are talking about going to, speaking of Hawaii, going to Lee's Hawaiian Islander for any of those located in the East Coast area. Know of that place in New Jersey. Classic Chinese tiki type style place. Super fun. Not the best of the tiki drinks, not gonna lie, but always worth a visit. Rita Pavone with Pel di Carota, a little bit of Mamboso from Piero Piccioni, although to me it sounded a little more like a bossa nova. Enrico Simonetti with Drugs Theme, Peppino Di Capri, Te Voglio Stasera. Mario Migliardi with A Come Andromeda. We had a lot of short ones, it seems. I usually don't get to do 14 songs in like 35 minutes. I guess I played a lot of short ones. I got a lot to read here. Jeez, it's like taking a freaking test. Giovanni Fusco with Marianne. Zuzu with Il è parti come il età venu. Superdonna from Tony Borlotti, a I Sue Flowers, which I had to look up myself, because flowers is not how you say flowers in Italian, but it is a sort of joke. He's a more current artist, Tony Borlotti. They're on Area Pirata is the record label. I have to look more into that, but they have some pretty cool record covers and stuff like that. Maybe we're going to dig into a little bit of that from Pisa, Italy. And to answer Mr. Fab, who's talking on the message board, Lee's Hawaiian Islander does not make a proper Mai Tai. They make a proper, like, 1980s Mai Tai back when they were just kind of messing around, not doing it right. But that's cool, because that has a place, too. Let's not all be nerds, all right? There's enough of them out there. And we started the set with Luciano Michelini with Il Mestiere di Uccidere. I think we're gonna... So we got a little smooth there. We're listening to a nice, fun one called Funky Stage in the background. I think we're gonna get a little funkier now. We're gonna pick up the pace a little. We're gonna travel to Turkey. We're gonna get a few more French songs in there. What else have I got? I got some stuff from Greece. And of course, you know, we've got episode 3 of... Oh, sorry, it's episode 4 of Mora Corner coming up, where we highlight a particular soundtrack of Ennio Morricone, and that's going to be fun. So I'm looking forward to it. You're tuned to Sheena's Jungle Room, WFMU, Veni Vidi Vinyl. Let's kick off the next set with some Aster Asbler. I need some more espresso. Let's kick off the next set with some Oscar Rookie.

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0: Whoa. Monoxia. That was a pretty impassioned piece there by Katarina Gogul. I was looking it up while it was playing because I wanted to know a little more about it. It is a powerful poem, says AI Overview, from the poet Katarina Gogul. And it was part of the soundtrack to Stodromo, a raw political deconstruction of what loneliness truly means in a capitalist society. So there you go. That's what that one was about. I'm Roman Angelos. You're here on Sheena's Jungle Room, tuned to Veni Vidi Vinyl, where we take you all around the Mediterranean, play you Italian soundtrack, Turkish psych. What else? Hungarian groove? All that kind of stuff. Before Katarina Gogul, we had Özdemir Erdoğan with Gurbet, Giorgos Romanos with Izoi Inai Ena Onero, Gabor Szabo with Caravan, Alice Donna with C'est pas prudent, Mavi Ishkilar with Pinarbashi. Working on my Turkish there. And before that, I'm just getting ready for something else, something fun. We had Sarota Zalatne with Kidilcha Meg, Franco 4 and Franco 1, Sedi Un Altro, which sounded a lot to me like Tommy. Yeah. And we started out with Melissa from Oscar Rocky. Well, folks, it's time to get into our next segment. That's right, it's time for
1: Mora Corner.
0: Mora Corner, where we discuss Ennio Morricone. Last week, we listened to his second film that he ever scored. And this week, we are moving on to number three. This one, Diciottenni al Sole, 18 in the sun, or 18-year-olds in the sun. What is it about, you ask? Let's read the IMDb page together, because I didn't watch it this week. The film follows Nicole Molino, a French teenager on vacation at the Italian resort island of Ischia. She meets several other young Italian men also on vacation and looking for fun and romance. Confusion, comedy, and romance ensue. Yeah, wow. What a film. I get the feeling that it's a lot of silliness and stuff like that. So let's listen. We're going to listen to four pieces from that film, sort of different styles. We're going to start to get a sense of where he's heading. I feel like I could say with some confidence that when we get into here, we really start to hear Morricone's style coming through. This first one, Nicole, instrumental version, really just comes out of the gate swinging, and you could just, I kind of feel like with the orchestra, you could just kind of feel that intensity and that confidence. So let's listen to that, Nicole, and we're going to listen to three others.

0: Yikes. Thanks for telling me you were going to do that, Mr. Morricone. Well, there we go. Arrivano le ragazze. The girls are coming. Oh, no. So, that is the third movie that Mr. Morricone ever scored. I don't think that we have yet heard any lush orchestrations from him. We have not gotten to that point yet. But we really get a lot of the whimsical stuff. Now, this is an Italian beach party movie. It's probably not the greatest film ever. So you get a lot of silliness, but you hear the wordless vocalizations over the bossa kind of stuff, Brazilian, Latin. And when we spoke with Niccolò Cante, that was one of the things that he said he thought the Italians contributed to the sort of bossa nova Latin genre. That's how they distinguished themselves. So there you go. Episode number 4 of
1: Morricone.
0: And now let's get back into the music. We're going to listen to a little more Nico Fidenco. This one is called Flea Emmanuel here. Veni Vidi Vinyl with me, Roman Angelos.

cherchais ces photos de l'Asie que j'ai prises à 200 ans. Maintenant que tu n'es pas là,

of Veni Vidi Vinyl. Thank you all for joining me as always. And if you can't get enough of Roman, why tune in to WFMU Mothership Station on Tuesdays at 3 to 6 a.m. You could catch me on a show called Tastefully Yours, where I play music of a similar vibe, but I go all around the world on this one. Don't just stay around the Mediterranean. That last track was from Par Bleu, a duo out of Naples. It's a new one. And Andrea De Fazio, the sometimes drummer for New Genea. So they got a great scene going on over there. Serge Gainsbourg, Lana Moore, Armando Chiascia, Grande, Grande, Grande, Francis Lai, before that with Flying High, Alberto Basoli, La Cura del Sole, that chestnut of Bossa Nova, Girl from Ipanema, from Bruno Battisti D'Amario, but with vocalizations from Era del Orso. And I was just realizing as I was going through this, I feel like I have a... was feeling bossa-y today. Sometimes I don't know what I'm feeling or the mood I'm in until I'm here on the show playing songs, playing music, and then I go, oh yeah, I was looking for like a chill vibe today. And that's what I've been doing. What's going on after me, you ask? Why, DJ Georgie Girl, that's what's going on with the Flange and the Frigate. You gotta stay tuned for that. Maybe you're tuning in for that. You're catching me. Just saying, who's this guy talking his head off about music from the Mediterranean and all sorts of stuff? We're gonna jam out this last, I didn't back announce everything. Oi. Yashamak Ilchin. Mon Sol Amour, Torino Sun from Sebastian Tellier, Flea Emmanuel from Nico Fidenko is what we started off with. We're going to listen to some Giuliano Sorgini here. Stay tuned for DJ Georgie Girl, and thanks for hanging with me on Veni Vidi Vinyl. See you next week, or Tuesday morning, ? 3 to 6 a.m., Tastefully Yours, WFMU Mothership. Tune in, hear more of my talking, musings, opinions, all that stuff.

waft up Kensington High Street. Freak out the ad lib. Grab some kinky boots in Carnaby Street. You're listening to the Flange and Frigate, the very best of 60s and 70s British invasion, with me, DJ Gigi, the blue-haired hippie.

Hello and welcome to the Flange and Frigate. I am your host, DJ Georgie Girl, the blue-haired hippie. Thank you, as always, to the lovely DJ Roman. You have just heard Cat Stevens and Peace Train. Today is, of course, the 25th anniversary of September 11th. And the songs today are about peace, hope, love, kindness, friendship, and groups, communities, as we all come together. And I am sending enormous amounts of love to all of my New York-based frigateers. So today, let's come together as friends and hold hands and hold loving space for each other. Peaceful, loving show. So let me take you into the first section with Badfinger and Better Days. 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

That was Caravan and Group Girl. Before that was The Pretty Things, Love is Good. Before that was Trader Horn, Better Than Today. And we started with Badfinger and Better Days. All songs about hope and better times and better days and love and community on this, the 25th anniversary of September 11th. So let me take you into the next section, even, with Dusty Springfield, someone who cares. 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

That was Michael Chapman, New York Ladies. Before that, we had McGinnis, Flint, Faith and Gravy. Before that was Hello, New York Groove. And we started with Dusty Springfield and Someone Who Cares. You might hear some noise in the background. We've been having some problems with drainage to the pub. So Mr. Peaslin has hired a chap from the village who's got one of those massive machines with the big hose. So he's working on the drainage down in the lower half of the gardens. You might hear that every now and again. So let me take that you into the next section with Maverick Band's Earth Band, Give Me the Good Earth. 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

That was the Beatles and Good Day Sunshine. Before that, we had the Californians, the Cooks of Cake and Kindness. Before that was Billy Nichols, Girl from New York. And we started with Manfred Mann's Earth Band, Give Me the Good Earth. Songs about goodness, songs about kindness, songs about love and hope, and better times and better days. So let me take you into the next section with Roger Daltrey. You put something better inside of me. You are listening to Sheena's Jungle Room here on WFMU.

That was Mike Hug, Peace in Your Smile. Before that was the Graham Bond Organization, Neighbor, Neighbor. Before that was the Hollies, A Better Place. And we started with Roger Daltrey, You Put Something Better Inside of Me. One thing I would say, earlier on in the week, it was the barman's birthday. Miss Kim whisked him away for a birthday surprise. So if you would like to, in the playlist chat, leave a birthday message, a belated birthday message, to our own dear barman to read. So let me take you into the next section with John Mayall and Perfect Peace. 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Today.

That was Graham Nash, Better Days. Before that was T-Rex, New York City. Before that was The Who, Faith in Something Bigger. And we started with John Mayall and Perfect Peace. One thing I said on Wednesday's Kitchen Sink, because we are a couple of weeks, about 2 or 3 weeks away from the end of September, which means that we are barreling our way into October. And of course, October here at WFMU is the Hellraiser. So expect lots of themed shows and spookiness abounding during the month of October and our very own Hellraiser. So let me take you into the next section with Brinsley Schwartz. What's so funny about peace, love and understanding? You are listening to Sheena's Jungle Room here on WFMU.

that was John Mayle, I Still Care. Before that was Agincourt, Kind Sir. Before that was Gentle Giant, Think of Me with Kindness. And we started with Brinsley Schwartz, What's So Funny About Peace, Love and Understanding? Absolutely nothing at all. It is the cornerstone of the flange and frigate and kitchen sink. Peace, love and understanding. Community, friendship, kindness, above all other things. So let me take you into the final section of this week's show with Straub's It's Good to See the Sun. 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

That was the Alan Bound set I Really, Really Care. Before that was Terry Reid, Faith to Arise. Before that was Procol Harum, The Milk of Human Kindness. And we started with Straubs, It's Good to See the Sun. So today has been about kindness, goodness, and friends and community and coming together in that spirit as we mark the 25th anniversary of September the 11th. Today, more than ever, you need to know you are heard, you are held, you are seen, and you are most, most definitely loved. I am going to leave you with George Harrison. Give me love, give me peace on earth. I have been DJ Georgie Girl, the Blue Haired Hippie, and this has been the Flange and Frigate. See you next week.

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1: Mind the Gap.

0: a man's own, though he do serve that I've the law finish, no, yo. I have now,
1: yeah, I have
0: the sir, yeah.

0: All right. Hey, that was pretty cool. Durag here in the studio with us. Can you hear me out there?
1: Hello.
0: Hello. Well, you know, Kid Squid talking about you guys the other day, and he said you sounded like Howlin' Wolf singing out of a cave on Mars. And that may be pretty close. How do you do that?
1: We try really hard.
0: Yeah. You sure do. Can you describe for our listeners, since we're all fascinated here down in the studio, what your equipment looks like? It looks like a lot of household appliances and stuff. What are you playing on out there?
1: Well, we got a box, and we got a bucket, and a popping pool, or rocket popping. So we like nothing. We like to make something out of nothing.
0: Yeah, well, it sounds really good. What's the thing that looks like maybe a vacuum cleaner hose that goes up to a horn there?
1: That's the telephone apparatus.
0: Oh, okay. Great stuff. Where these songs come from? These are songs that we've all heard a lot of them before, but never quite like this. What's your source?
1: This is

good hello. Welcome to another damned week of the Damned Diary of Crap. I'm your so-called host, Dono. And a couple of weeks ago, as you know, I played 2 hours of The Cocktails, one of my favorite bands from the 90s. And it went down pretty well with everybody else. And it was a lot of fun show to put together and listen to. So I figured I'll do another favorite band from the 90s. And that is Do-Rag, a two-member group playing hardcore blues, consisting members of Bob Log III and Thermos Mulling. That's all you really need to know. Anyways, regardless of anything, I'm getting the hiccups now. I'm pressing the play button and now I'm getting the hiccups. Anyways, regardless of anything, I figured I might as well do 2 hours of the Do-Rex, but this is going to be more of a aggressive affair, not like the subtleties and fun of The Cocktails. Nothing subtle about Do-Rags and the type of blues they play. It's basically slide guitar and some guy banging on things. Nothing professional, but pure passion. And as you just heard for the past, 25, 30 minutes, we started off with a whole bunch of singles, really. Hussy, Bowler, Grease and All, Trudge, Breaking Straw, Swamp Water Mop Down, Edge and Bread, Sinful Tunes and Spirituals, which came from a split single. Then I played a few tracks from their cassette, Barbershop, and we start off with Kick Walking, Mop Down, 2.5 Foot Soul, and Barn Porn Star. All right, folks, you get the drill. You know what's going to happen. So I am going to shut up and press the play button. I'm going to start off with another track from the Barbershop cassette tape called Kick Down, and after that, Rectifier. All right, folks, I'm going to shut up, press the play button, and good luck with this racket. It's going to be actually 3 hours of really crazy noise. You'll find out about the third hour a little later. Anyways, that's it. See you on the other side.

0: and Bob has a few more things to tell you.
1: I just wanted to dedicate this next song also to my buddy Oliver, man, to make the clothes. Oliver line of clothing are coming soon. Me, I personally don't have any more clothes because they all got took in New York. But when we play, we put a bucket out in front of us. You can just throw your quarters in it because it's just like a jukebox. Only we got some stanky feet. Thermos is going to sound for you, but it won't mock.

0: Day to you.
1: Who, me?
0: Yes, you.
1: Oh, me?
0: Let's all congratulate us with another cup of tea. A very merry anniversary to you.
2: Yeah, do not be surprised if I'm slagging off on the track by track listing in the playlist, because I really don't know what track starts and what track ends. So expect a certain level of lack of organizational skills for this particular show. We start off with Kick Down, Rectifier, Elbow Crack, and Confidential Booty. And from that point on, I played selected tracks from Chunkhead and Muddled. Pardon my English, folks. We start off with, selected tracks from their first album, Train I Ride, Black Mini. And the four tracks after that are live on radio tracks, Hogtied, Chunkled and Muddled, Drop Down Betty, and Hussy Bowler. I'm going to try not to repeat myself here. Maybe two different versions of the same song, same recording. You know, that's going to happen at this point. But to be honest with you, that's, like I said, you get the idea, folks. All right, I am going to shut up. Play the next. Speaking of live on stuff, I'm going to play the next. The next three tracks are recorded live on John Peel on the old good old BBC. Ingebred, Doing It to It, and Rectifier. In Rectifier, this version goes on twice as long as the album version. It's a real ass kicker right there. And that's all you really need to know, to be honest with you. All right, folks, I'm going to shut up, press the play button, and good luck as hell with this next batch of do raggedness. See you on the other side.

0: All right. Hey, that was pretty cool. Durag here in the studio with us. Can you hear me out there?
1: Hello.
0: Hello. Well, you know, Kid Squid talking about you guys the other day, and he said you sounded like Howlin' Wolf singing out of a cave on Mars. And that may be pretty close. How do you do that?
1: We try really hard.
0: Yeah. You sure do. Can you describe for our listeners, since we're all fascinated here down in the studio, what your equipment looks like? It looks like a lot of household appliances and stuff. What you got? What are you playing on out there?
1: Well, we got a box and we got a bucket and top and pool or rocket top. We like nothing. We like to make something out of nothing.
0: Yeah. Well, it sounds really good. What's the thing that looks like maybe a vacuum cleaner hose that goes up to a horn there?
1: That's the vocal apparatus.
0: Oh, okay. Great stuff. Where these songs come from? These are songs that we've all heard a lot of them before, but never quite like this. What's your source?
1: This

0: 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Turn it up!
1: Ready, boys? Three, two.
2: Y'all still there? Are your ears bleeding? Well, if they haven't, well, you're a typical WFMU listener, I suspect. Not just for the show, but the whole radio station itself. You're indeed a brave person. We played at the top. Engine Bread live, doing it to it live. Rectifier live on BBC's John Peel show. And after that, I played tracks from the album that introduced me to the wonder of Durag, and that's What We Do. And to me, this is a better album than the other one because it sounds more ruckus, energetic, and a little louder, quite louder, to be honest with you. And a matter of fact, I remember I was in Penny Lanes in Santa Monica back when the Santa Monica Promenade was actually worth going to. And the guy was playing this album on the speakers, and it was wonderfully reckless. And I asked the guy at the counter who the heck this is, and he wasn't in the mood to answer that question, much less listen to the album for what I configured. And he just sold me the store copy. He says, "Where can I find it?" He says, "We don't have it on the shelves here. $5." He ripped the CD out of the station's the store CD, put it in the package, and just gave it to me for $5. He said he didn't want to do anything to do with it. His station manager told him to play it, and there you go. So, what did I play from What We Do? Backyard Won't Be Bad No More. Bullhorn, Bulldog, made sense, and Nickel. Now, last week I played Nickel, the dub version, so I must as well play the original track. And we're almost done with Durag. But we're done with me in my voice. We're at the halfway point, and this is where I say good luck with the rest of the damn show. You got 90 more minutes of crap and noise, and believe me, Durag, that's noise. And speaking of more noise, this week's whatever of Over the Edge, I'm going back to the well that is Sextert. And this time I am going to take all 3 episodes of Sextert, and man, I'm going to pile it together. I'm obnoxiously pile that together in one just over an hour edition of the whatever Over the Edge. So you get more Sextert that you can contend with, and it does conclude from 1990, 91, 92. No, I take that back. 91, 92, 93. All members of Negativland, and yes, the Weatherman is in there somewhere. Speaking of Negative Land, I don't normally do this, but excuse me, my throat is getting down my throat here. A big news for you Negative Land fans out there. You've been hearing about it, but they finally announced it. They're finally re-releasing their 1980 debut album, and the packaging is pretty massive. Let me go down the list here. Only 1,000 copies. They're only releasing it 4 batches of 250. They've been talking about it for a long time. They went through the tapes, cleaned it off. There's a book, track by track, interview, comes with a CD. Download the album as your own choice. Downloadable PDF. And it's pretty stacked, it's pretty heavy, and it's $100. And if you're a fan of Negative Land, there's not much you can complain about that because it's packed. And not many people asking why it takes so long, because this is their first album. It's going to have own individual front and back covers. I started complaining about it by myself, but then I had a smack myself in the head, says no, 1,000 covers all individually put together. That's probably a good deal of reason why it took so damn long. It's those individual covers, folks. So suck it up. If you want your negative land as is, there it is. Very elaborate. I'm kind of curious about those liner notes. Anyways, they're going to release them in packets of 250 copies. I will probably wait till later this year to get my own copy if they haven't sold out of it yet by then. But enough of that bellyache and crap. You have been warned. The first Negative Land album will dominate the landscape later this year. You can pre-order it now, but coming October, you're back up against the wall with this insanity. Okay, is there anything else? Oh, what I'm going to play. I'm going to play more selected bits from What We Do. Freeloader, Rickety, Jalopy, Tire Kicker. That's a real kicker. Naughty Little Wiggle, Crooked, Racetrack, Some, and a mystery track called Bonus Track. Then we hit Sexter. And that's about it for my voice for this show. We're at the halfway point. And don't you dare turn off, because as per usual, as of recently, Otis Fodder will be sneaking in right behind this whole show with friendly persuasion. He will be coming up. So the fun, our barbecue chili dog barbecue ain't done yet, folks. You got Otis coming up. And that's it, but just, it's enough about this, me and this crap. My thanks to GJ Georgie Girl for the lead up and apologies. Fodder, of course. Mr. Fabulous. Mark Time. Oh, I said Fabulous. Oh, and get well out there, Mike Rogers. Shout out to the Mahi Rooms. My thanks to the Rare the Man. And so that's about it for me. We're slowly reaching towards the end of our summer hibernation in this part of Arizona. Fingers crossed that we don't go insane too soon. All right, folks, that's it for me. Good day, good luck, as we sure as hell are going to need it. Bye, y'all.

Yeah.

0: Well, now you have done it again. You unbroke the jungle room stream again, and now those fools placed Otis Fodder at the end of today's programming. Whomever they are, that means there will be no farting, no sneezing, and certainly no nose nuggets at the tail end of this crappy show. Just how radio isn't done, right, Oslo? Regardless, here comes that same old bonus crap. I might sneeze in one of those old OTE shows, but other than that, all remaining bodily noisy mistakes will have to be performed by Otis. Just with a French accent, by the way. And just remember, you haven't asked for it, but you certainly deserve it.
1: Yes, I hit her. I don't actually recall it all happened so quickly.
2: But I was 15, and my girlfriend and I, we said we'd never do that. We'd never be like that.
3: Sector.
1: But I never understood really why she did that. She had never...
3: Sector.
2: But, you know, once in a while, we get more and more into the whole sex thing.
1: Make a man think that he's accepted. It's all just a great big game to you.
4: These are but a few of the questions that the young ask themselves.
1: You're all obviously too lazy and too warped to do anything meaningful with
2: and
1: your life.
2: Just, when I was about 16, 17, I said, this is it, I don't want to be a virgin anymore.
1: Surprise to you when I say that there are the little corners in everyone which were better off left alone.
3: Sector.

0: Scepter.
1: Ooh, how far, baby? How far can too far go?
0: Scepter.

0: Seth Durden.
1: Ah, so good. Seth Durden. Ah, so good.
0: Seth Durden.
1: Ah, so good.
0: Seth Durden.
1: Ah, so good.
0: Seth Durden.
1: Ah, so good.
0: Seth Durden.

0: We begin the test in 5 seconds.
1: Billy Martin is one of the nicest boys in our town. He's one of the cleanest boys, too.
2: One, sex is as important to me as anything else in my life. Yes or no?
1: Billy always has been a nice boy.
0: Two, I do about everything I want in my sex life without reservation. Yes or no?
2: This is Pleasure Unlimited. This is Pleasure Unlimited.
0: Three. The more persons you have sex with, the better a lover you become. True or false?
2: To repeat, the more persons you have sex with, the better a lover you become. True or false?
3: True.
1: But he hasn't always been so clean. As a matter of fact, for a long time, Billy's parents worried about him. They didn't worry just because Billy got dirt on his hands and face.
0: Four. Although I am sexually experienced, I believe there is more for me to learn. Yes or no?
4: I went downtown to a doctor that I heard of, and I got birth control pills. And I took them.
5: I went with him, didn't I?
6: Sector.
2: Five. When I'm having sex, I'll do anything, even if others might consider it shocking or too uninhibited.
3: Don, I could come over and stare at you right now if you just pick up another phone line. Then we can come and stare at you.
4: No, that's the first time.
3: Yeah. That sounds so good.
7: Yeah. And the biological facts do not supply the answers. To find the answer, we must lift our emotional growth and upbringing.
4: And I started taking the pills.
7: Some parts are mentionable, others unmentionable.

0: 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Others unmentionable. Some parts are mentionable, others unmentionable.
1: They knew that a boy is bound to get dirty when he's playing cowboy.